0: What's up, bitches?
1: One thing you must remember, always say yes to a quick 30-minute drink with your buddy. Those 90 minutes could be the best 6 hours of your life. What up, Greenfield? I'm Dave Duran. Welcome to the Night Service.

0: Motley Crue's Nikki Sixx has confirmed that after their tour wraps up on September the 26th, the band will take 2027 off for some much-needed R&R and to contemplate the band's next steps. I'm Double D, the Allman Brothers, and Bad Company roll out next.
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11: Here's your Thunder 103.9 forecast. Lows level off around 53 tonight under mainly cloudy skies. Winds out of the east, 5 to 10 miles an hour. Sunshine mixed with clouds at times tomorrow. Daytime highs approaching 68. I'm meteorologist Ray Miller. Currently, it's 62 degrees.
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0: Heart will be very busy in the coming months. Not only do they have a new album coming, the band has a documentary film and an official feature film about the band coming up. As soon as we know about release dates for all those projects, we will surely let you know.
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2: Here's your Thunder 103.9 forecast. Lows level off around 53 tonight under mainly cloudy skies. Winds out of the east, 5 to 10 miles an hour. Sunshine mixed with clouds at times. Tomorrow, daytime highs approaching 68. I'm meteorologist Ray Miller. Currently, it's 62 degrees.
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0: Earlier this month, The Doors, via their official website, announced a brand new double live album called Unbound and Dangerous. 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

Guns N' Roses have wrapped up their North American Stadium Tour and have some downtime before they head overseas for shows. AC/DC has a show tomorrow in New Jersey and will wrap up their Power Up Tour on September the 29th in Philly. Gee, I wonder if they'll vacation together.

0: More shows from Triumph coming, so if you missed them over the summer, no worries. They'll be back on the tour buses November 17th through December the 12th. 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
11: Here's your Thunder 103.9 forecast. Lows level off around 53 tonight under mainly cloudy skies. Winds out of the east, 5 to 10 miles an hour. Sunshine mixed with clouds at times. Tomorrow, daytime highs approaching 68. I'm meteorologist Ray Miller. Currently, it's 61 degrees.
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0: Throwing Dice with the Rolling Stones on the Ninth Service. 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
5: Here's your Thunder 103.9 forecast. Lows level off around 53 tonight under mainly cloudy skies. Winds out of the east, 5 to 10 miles an hour. Sunshine mixed with clouds at times. Tomorrow, daytime highs approaching 68. I'm meteorologist Ray Miller. Currently, it's 61 degrees.
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1: That's what she said.
0: The Powerball jackpot is now at $360 million. Get a ticket for Saturday's drawing. Don't let the guy who flipped you off in traffic win your money.
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0: Billy Gibbons of ZZ Top says the band will keep going, as that was the late Frank Beard's wish for ZZ Top to, quote, keep on keeping on.
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6: Here's your Thunder 103.9 forecast. Lows level off around 53 tonight under mainly cloudy skies. Winds out of the east, 5 to 10 miles an hour. Sunshine mixed with clouds at times. Tomorrow, daytime highs approaching 68. I'm meteorologist Ray Miller. Currently, it's 61 degrees.
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0: Despite Don Henley saying recently that the Eagles would be done with shows and retiring at the end of 2026, the band had shows scheduled for January at the Sphere in Las Vegas. Will those four shows be the last ones, or does the band have something else up their sleeve? I suppose we will know when we know.
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2: Here's your Thunder 103.9 forecast. Lows level off around 53 tonight under mainly cloudy skies. Winds out of the east, 5 to 10 miles an hour. Sunshine mixed with clouds at times. Tomorrow, daytime highs approaching 68. I'm meteorologist Ray Miller. Currently, it's 61 degrees.
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much talked about chat with David Lee Roth and Alex Van Halen is on the YouTube if you're interested to check it out. I'm Dave Duran, Thin Lizzy, follows Cream on the Night Service.

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8: Here's your Thunder 103.9 forecast. Lows level off around 53 overnight under mainly cloudy skies. Winds out of the east, 5 to 10 miles an hour. High temperatures reach up to 68. Friday, sunshine mixed with clouds at times. I'm meteorologist Ray Miller. Currently 60.
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4: Here's your Thunder 103.9 forecast. Lows level off around 53 overnight under mainly cloudy skies. Winds out of the east, 5 to 10 miles an hour. High temperatures reach up to 68. Friday, sunshine mixed with clouds at times. I'm meteorologist Ray Miller. Currently 60.
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0: And with that, I'm heading straight on out of here until you and I kumbaya together again tomorrow for Finally Friday. I'm Dave Durant. I'll catch you then. Remember, don't do stupid stuff. Stupid stuff won't happen to you.
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Mellencamp, getting it up and rocking. What's going on? I'm Chaz Mixon, hanging out all night long as we dive into this Friday and looking forward to the weekend, too. The Doors and Night Ranger coming up in a bit. Here's Queen.

0: Oh, yes, indeed. Rocking the Doors. And I am Chaz Mixon on National One Hit Wonder Day today. Here's to every one hit wonder performed by artists we've never heard from again, right? Rolling Stone magazine named A-ha's Take on Me the top one hit wonder of all time. But it doesn't even have to be a song. Remember the guy who played Crocodile Dundee? Whatever happened to Paul Hogan? Yes, he's still alive. Mark Hamill has had a great voiceover career, but his only big screen hit was as Luke Skywalker. And then there was Jim Varney, who played Ernest in all of those movies and commercials in the 80s. Heck, even Jerry Seinfeld was kind of a one-hit wonder. A pretty big hit, though.
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7: Here's your Thunder 103.9 forecast. Lows level off around 53 overnight under partly cloudy skies. Winds out of the east, 5 to 10 miles an hour. Sunshine mixed with clouds at times again. Friday, high temperatures reach up to 68. I'm meteorologist Ray Miller. Right now, 60.
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0: Pride in the name of love. There goes you too. Rocking this with Chaz Mixon. Rocking this thing all night long. If you need one, let me know. Radio Chaz is the Facebook page. Just scoot on over there on Facebook and find me. We've got the Eagles up next.
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3: Here's your Thunder 103.9 forecast. Lows level off around 53 overnight under partly cloudy skies. Winds out of the east, 5 to 10 miles an hour. Sunshine mixed with clouds at times again Friday. High temperatures reach up to 68. I'm meteorologist Ray Miller. Right now, 60.
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0: Got to do that unskinny bop, you know. There's Poison and Chaz Mixon here guiding you right into the weekend. Leslie West and Mountain on the way next.
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Hitch a ride. There goes Boston. And I'm Chaz Mixon. Got some Black Crowes for you. And Neil Young coming up in a little bit, too. Here's Mr. Crowley. It's Ozzy.

0: Black Crowes for you with Chaz Mixon on the day in 1980 when we lost John Bonham at the age of 32, regarded as one of the greatest drummers of all time, known for his epic velocity, power, and versatility as a percussionist. And he was self-taught, too. Influenced countless artists like Dave Grohl, Neil Peart, Tommy Lee, and Chad Smith, among many, many others. And, of course, Zeppelin chose to call it quits to honor their bandmate rather than find a new drummer. So let's do some Zeppelin next.
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11: Here's your Thunder 103.9 forecast. Lows level off around 51. Overnight, under partly cloudy skies, winds out of the northeast, 5 to 10 miles an hour. High temperatures reach up to 68. Friday, cloudy skies with a few peaks of sun. I'm meteorologist Ray Miller. Currently 56.
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0: There goes Foreigner and that Double Vision album. Yeah, they're second, and I am Chaz Mixon, keeping this thing rocking all night long, and certainly glad to have you aboard. I've got Van Halen and ELO next.
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4: Here's your Thunder 103.9 forecast. Lows level off around 51. Overnight, under partly cloudy skies, winds out of the northeast, 5 to 10 miles an hour. High temperatures reach up to 68. Friday, cloudy skies with a few peaks of sun. I'm meteorologist Ray Miller. Currently 56.
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0: There goes Van Halen off that first album, and I'm Chaz Mixon. You ready for more? I'm ready to give it to you. Billy Squire coming up next.
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0: Crosby, Stills, and Nash right there off their very first album, and I'm Chaz Mixon. On the anniversary of the premiere of Walker, Texas Ranger in 1993, introducing the world to redneck kung fu. No doubt about that. Some of us still can't believe that CBS let Chuck Norris sing the theme song. He actually talks through the first verse, I guess, but the series aired for 8 seasons until 2002. It was a hit in over 100 countries. I never really got that show. I never watched it much. In the 90s, I wasn't watching a whole lot of TV anyway. My wife loves it and loves the late, great Chuck Norris. So there you go. Go figure. The car is coming up next.
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11: Here's your Thunder 103.9 forecast. Lows level off around 51. Overnight, under partly cloudy skies, winds out of the northeast, 5 to 10 miles an hour. High temperatures reach up to 68. Friday, cloudy skies with a few peaks of sun. I'm meteorologist Ray Miller. Currently 84.
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0: Journey for you right there, and I am Chaz Mixon, rocking all night long. Again, it's Radio Chaz on Facebook to find me. Let's do some Pink Floyd next.
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5: Here's your Thunder 103.9 forecast. Lows level off around 51. Overnight, under partly cloudy skies, winds out of the northeast, 5 to 10 miles an hour. High temperatures reach up to 68. Friday, cloudy skies with a few peaks of sun. I'm meteorologist Ray Miller. Currently, 84.
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0: Always one of my faves from The Who to crank that thing up, man. Great riff on Eminence Front and Chaz Mixon. Hanging out with you for a little while longer, we've got something from Queen on the way next.
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5: Gracias a estas y a todas las empresas hispanas que marcan la diferencia aquí mismo en el condado de Montgomery. 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

Brian Adams for you right there, and I am Chaz Mixon. CCR in a few. David Bowie is on the way as well. Here's the Steve Miller Band.

0: Ah, Suffragette City. There goes David Bowie, and I am Chaz Mixon. This day, 1972, Black Sabbath released their fourth studio album. Oh, such a good one, Black Sabbath Volume 4. It was the first album produced by guitarist Tony Iommi. It goes on to sell over a million copies. Also on this day in 67, the Doors released their second album, Strange Days. That sells a million copies. And we get hits like People Are Strange and Love Me Two Times. Aerosmith and AC/DC from Highway to Hell coming right up.
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8: Here's your Thunder 103.9 forecast. Lows level off around 51. Overnight, under partly cloudy skies, winds out of the northeast, around 5 miles an hour. Highs level off around 69, Friday cloudy skies with a few peaks of sun. I'm meteorologist Ray Miller, currently 53.
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0: Yeah, good Highway to Hell stuff right there, AC/DC, and I am Chaz Mixon. Got some Boston and Ronnie James Dio requested by my good friend Jennifer. We'll crank that up.
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1: Here's your Thunder 103.9 forecast. Lows level off around 51. Overnight, under partly cloudy skies, winds out of the northeast, around 5 miles an hour. Highs level off around 69. Friday, cloudy skies with a few peaks of sun. I'm meteorologist Ray Miller. Currently 53.
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0: Mr. Dio right here. Yeah, the late, great Ronnie James Dio and Rainbow in the Dark. And I am Chaz Mixon. In the dark we are, yes, all night long, keeping it rocking with some Sabbath. We'll do that next.
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0: Van Halen right there. I heard Sammy Hagar in an interview the other day saying that, you know, he doesn't know what he's going to do next year. Maybe some shows here and there, but not the long, continuous tour that he's been doing. He's just trying to see how long his voice and his body are going to hold up. He's turning 80, and he's like, I can't believe it. I can't even fathom that I'm still doing this at the age of 80. But, Sammy, we love you, man. Keep going as long as you can, and we're behind you all the way, for sure. Genesis and Tom Petty coming up in a few.
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8: Here's your Thunder 103.9 forecast. Lows level off around 51. Overnight, under partly cloudy skies, winds out of the northeast, around 5 miles an hour. Highs level off around 69. Friday, cloudy skies with a few peaks of sun. I'm meteorologist Ray Miller. Currently 51.
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0: There goes Tom Petty. I am Chaz Mixon. This day in 2017, Tom and the Heartbreakers play their last concert at the Hollywood Bowl in Los Angeles, the last stop on the band's 40th anniversary tour. Petty dies exactly a week later of an accidental drug overdose. U2 and Bob Seger, they're coming up.
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4: Here's your Thunder 103.9 forecast. Lows level off around 51. Overnight, under partly cloudy skies, winds out of the northeast, around 5 miles an hour. Highs level off around 69. Friday, cloudy skies with a few peaks of sun. I'm meteorologist Ray Miller. Currently 51.
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0: Good little rocker from Bob Seger and the Silver Bullet Band. And I am Chaz Mixon. One more hour to hang out and play some tunes before the weekend starts for me. I've got the Scorpions next.
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8: Gracias a estas y a todas las empresas hispanas que marcan la diferencia aquí mismo en el condado de Montgomery. 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

0: There go the Eagles for you. Yes, the iconic Hotel California with Chaz Mixon on Binge Day. Remember when binging TV shows meant waiting for a Law & Order marathon on TNT? Well, binging became a thing around 2010 when Netflix started streaming entire TV series instead of just movies, around the same time that we learned it's really possible to sit through 23 episodes of Friends without even getting up to pee. A recent study found that binge watching and binge reading might actually be good for your memory and helps creative sense of control. Well, controlling the remote, that's for sure. Stones are next.
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10: Here's your Thunder 103.9 forecast. Cloudy skies with a few peaks of sun today, with daytime highs approaching 69. Winds out of the east, 5 to 10 miles an hour. Lows level off around 50. Tonight, partly cloudy skies. I'm meteorologist Ray Miller. Right now, 50.
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0: Buddy Led Zeppelin, as we mentioned earlier on the day, we lost John Bonham, yes, in 1980 at the age of 32. Way, way, way too soon. Pink Floyd and Toto coming up in the home stretch next.
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6: Here's your Thunder 103.9 forecast. Cloudy skies with a few peaks of sun today, with daytime highs approaching 69. Winds out of the east, 5 to 10 miles an hour. Lows level off around 50. Tonight, partly cloudy skies. I'm meteorologist Ray Miller. Right now, 50.
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Happy Friday morning. You're listening to the Crawfordsville Peachcast Morning Show. I am Curtis Broadstreet. In just 2 hours, it's the dynamic duo of Dave Peach and Dave Meyer discussing the 1991 sci-fi movie, The Rocketeer. But first, we're going to take you right back to your daily morning dose of classic rock hits from back in the day, all coming up right here on Thunder 103.9.

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1: Do you owe back taxes or have unfiled tax returns? The IRS won't quit until they get your money. Here's great news, fresh from those in the know. Major changes have happened at the IRS. 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
6: Happy Friday morning. Here is a look at what's going on in Montgomery County for September 25th, 2026. 18 community members were celebrated Thursday afternoon upon their graduation from the Montgomery County Leadership Academy's 2026 Foundations of Leadership Academy. The course is a six-month program that develops leadership skills for current and prospective leaders across various capacities. Rachel Wells, who is the executive director for the Montgomery County Leadership Academy, says that it takes a lot for students to make it to the finish line.
7: We meet once a month currently for 6 months. It is a full-day class every month, and we do things like strength finders. So they learn what their strengths are. They learn how to identify strengths and weaknesses in others that they may work with, communication methods. We talk about things like accountability, how to build credibility in your environment. We talk about AI and teach them how to utilize that because that's such a big topic for us nowadays. How to coach those around you, whether they're a peer, whether they are someone that's reporting to you, how to be able to contribute to their success, but also critical thinking. We bring in local government folks to teach them about how our government works, both city and county. We take them some places in the county. Every meeting is in a different location. So whether it's at a nonprofit organization so they can learn about that, or whether it's at a contributing company here in Montgomery County, it really gets the community involved in this program.
6: 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Meanwhile, North Montgomery will defend against Greencastle on 106.3 WCDQ. 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
14: Here's your Thunder 103.9 forecast. Cloudy skies with a few peaks of sun today, with daytime highs approaching 69. Winds out of the east, 5 to 10 miles an hour. Lows level off around 50. Tonight, partly cloudy skies. I'm meteorologist Ray Miller. Currently 51.
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3: Here's your Thunder 103.9 forecast. Cloudy skies with a few peaks of sun today, with daytime highs approaching 69. Winds out of the east, 5 to 10 miles an hour. Lows level off around 50. Tonight, partly cloudy skies. I'm meteorologist Ray Miller. Currently 51.
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3: Gracias a estas y a todas las empresas hispanas que marcan la diferencia aquí mismo en el condado de Montgomery. 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

Happy Friday morning. You're listening to the Crawfordsville Peachcast Morning Show. I am Curtis Broadstreet. In just 1 hour, it's the dynamic duo of Dave Peach and Dave Meyer discussing the 1991 sci-fi film The Rocketeer. But first, we're going to take you right back to your daily morning dose of classic rock hits from back in the day, all coming up right here on Thunder 103.9.

very hot summer's day, when I thought I'd lay myself down to rest in a big field of tall grass. 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
8: Here's your Thunder 103.9 forecast. Cloudy skies with a few peaks of sun today, with daytime highs approaching 69. Winds out of the east, 5 to 10 miles an hour. Lows level off around 50. Tonight, partly cloudy skies. I'm meteorologist Ray Miller. Currently 51.
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0: Oh, look at that line at Starbucks. 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We'll be right back right after this quick break.
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9: Here's your Thunder 103.9 forecast. Cloudy skies with a few peaks of sun today, with daytime highs approaching 69. Winds out of the east, 5 to 10 miles an hour. Lows level off around 50. Tonight, partly cloudy skies. I'm meteorologist Ray Miller. Currently 51.
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Happy Friday morning. You're listening to the Crawfordsville Peachcast Morning Show. I am Curtis Broadstreet. In just in half an hour, it's the dynamic duo of Dave Peach and Dave Meyer discussing the 1991 sci-fi flick, The Rocketeer. But first, we're going to take you right back to your daily morning dose of classic rock hits from back in the day, all coming up right here on Thunder 103.9.

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11: Happy Friday morning. Here is a look at what's going on in Montgomery County for September 25th. 2026. 18 community members were celebrated Thursday afternoon upon their graduation from the Montgomery County Leadership Academy's 2026 Foundations of Leadership Academy. The course is a six-month program that develops leadership skills for current and prospective leaders across various capacities. Rachel Wells, who is the executive director for the Montgomery County Leadership Academy, says that it takes a lot for students to make it to the finish line.
12: We meet once a month currently for 6 months. It is a full-day class every month, and we do things like strength finders. So they learn what their strengths are, they learn how to identify strengths and weaknesses in others that they may work with, communication methods. We talk about things like accountability, how to build credibility in your environment. We talk about AI and teach them how to utilize that, because that's such a big topic for us nowadays. How to coach those around you, whether they're a peer, whether they are someone that's reporting to you, how to be able to contribute to their success, but also critical thinking. We bring in local government folks to teach them about how our government works, both city and county. We take them some places in the county. Every meeting is in a different location. So whether it's at a nonprofit organization so they can learn about that, or whether it's at a contributing company here in Montgomery County, it really gets the community involved in this program.
11: 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Meanwhile, North Montgomery will defend against Greencastle on 106.3 WCDQ. Both coverages are scheduled to begin at 6:30. 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
20: Here's your Thunder 103.9 forecast. Cloudy skies with a few peaks of sun today, with daytime highs approaching 69. Easterly winds, 5 to 10 miles an hour. Lows level off around 50. Tonight, partly cloudy skies. I'm meteorologist Ray Miller. Currently 52.
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10: Here's your Thunder 103.9 forecast. Cloudy skies with a few peaks of sun today, with daytime highs approaching 69. Easterly winds 5 to 10 miles an hour. Lows level off around 50. Tonight, partly cloudy skies. I'm meteorologist Ray Miller. Currently 52.
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13: Hello, Earthlings. 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Warning, other people named Dave may also appear.
14: But anyway,

0: his life is going really well because he's got this Rocketeer. He's had a very successful air show. He's got people asking him for, he's got a lot of press. Everything's going his way. He's doing really well.
1: Everything is going his way, Dave. This movie just kind of goes in that everything's going sort of way. We do see some like LA, we're at Griffith Park at one point, because the accumulation of how things come together at the end is that they kidnap our Cliff's girlfriend, Jenny. Mm-hmm. So they Jenny gets taken away by the big ugly guy and Neville Sinclair, and they take her, Dave, on the Hindenburg.
0: Yeah.
1: Oh, and they go up.
0: We should tell you that the Miller's Crossing guy,
1: John
0: Bigelow,
1: Polito.
0: John Polito,
1: yes.
0: Bigelow, when everything's going his way, he's promptly killed.
1: He's killed. And that, folks, made Dave question how, what's the Disney, rule here? Buena Vista, yes. One death. You can kill somebody. You know what I think, Dave? You can kill somebody if they're a little shady, right?
0: It's an ethical question. It's a question of ethics. Question of ethics. So the Miller's Crossing guy is now dead. Neville is in with the bad guys, and he's in with the bad guys, but he's actually eventually going to run afoul of the bad guys.
1: Right. Exactly.
0: One thing that happened really quick, Cliff Secord became very good at flying this rocket thing.
1: Right. I mean, he went from, he didn't really have any training, and that first one kind of went, the way it went. And then all of a sudden, he's pretty good at it, Dave.
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0: That's all for this morning. Don't forget to stay safe, do not drink and drive, and most importantly, do not call your ex. I love you. I'll see you next Monday, and I hope that you have a fantastic Friday and weekend.
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0: Van Halen, Def Leppard, Steely Dan, and Lynyrd Skynyrd all play here. 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
2: Happy Friday morning. Here is a look at what's going on in Montgomery County for September 25th. 2026. 18 community members were celebrated Thursday afternoon upon their graduation from the Montgomery County Leadership Academy's 2026 Foundations of Leadership Academy. The course is a 6-month program that develops leadership skills for current and prospective leaders across various capacities. Rachel Wells, who is the executive director for the Montgomery County Leadership Academy, says that it takes a lot for students to make it to the finish line.
3: We meet once a month currently for 6 months. It is a full day class every month, and we do things like strength finders. So they learn what their strengths are. They learn how to identify strengths and weaknesses in others that they may work with, communication methods. We talk about things like accountability, how to build credibility in your environment. We talk about AI and teach them how to utilize that, because that's such a big topic for us nowadays. How to coach those around you, whether they're a peer, whether they are someone that's reporting to you, how to be able to contribute to their success, but also critical thinking. We bring in local government folks to teach them about how our government works, both city and county. We take them some places in the county. Every meeting is in a different location. So whether it's at a nonprofit organization so they can learn about that, or whether it's at a contributing company here in Montgomery County, it really gets the community involved in this program.
2: 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Meanwhile, North Montgomery will defend against Greencastle on 106.3 WCDQ. Both coverages are scheduled to begin at 6:30. 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
14: Here's your Thunder 103.9 forecast. Highs level off around 69 today under overcast skies. Winds out of the east, 5 to 10 miles an hour. Partly cloudy skies. Tonight, lows level off around 50. Lots of sunshine. Tomorrow, highs around 72. I'm meteorologist Ray Miller. Currently, 53.
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0: 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Oil prices rose about 2% on Thursday after a Houthi missile attack on Saudi Arabia revived supply disruption fears. Crude was up $2.74 at $94.90 a barrel. The average price for Indiana unleaded gas was $3.96. That's 52 cents lower than the national average. Indiana diesel averaging $6.92. Yesterday's ending corn bids from Indiana ethanol plants: $5.52 in Portland, $5.23 in Marion, in Clymers $5.12, Alexandria $5.22, $5.53 in Union City, and $5.32 in North Manchester. Louis Dreyfus in Claypool paying $13.67 for beans delivered by the end of October. I'm Greg Allen, Hoosier Ag Today, your trusted ag source for 20 years.
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5: Here's your Thunder 103.9 forecast. Highs level off around 69 today under overcast skies. Winds out of the east, 5 to 10 miles an hour. Partly cloudy skies. Tonight, lows level off around 50. Lots of sunshine. Tomorrow, highs around 72. I'm meteorologist Ray Miller. Currently, 53.
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Bloody well right, it's Friday. Good morning to you. I'm Dave. 1 month from today, Ozzy and Black Sabbath, Back to the Beginning, the concert movie that captured their final performance together last summer in Birmingham, England, will be in theaters. Here's Ozzy and Black Sabbath.

0: Elton John's longtime songwriting partner and lyricist Bernie Taupin is releasing a solo album of his own next month called The Sea Has No Mercy. That sounds very dramatic, very poetic. That comes out in October. Got Bad Company and the Rolling Stones on the way.
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6: Here's your Thunder 103.9 forecast. Highs level off around 69 today under overcast skies. Winds out of the east, 5 to 10 miles an hour. Partly cloudy skies. Tonight, lows level off around 50. Lots of sunshine. Tomorrow, highs around 72. I'm meteorologist Ray Miller. Right now, 55.
7: 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WIMC.

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2: 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This week reminds farmers and pedestrians alike about the importance of safety when working on and off the farm. Sharing the roadways, addressing physical and emotional health, and ensuring safe practices when in confined spaces and machinery are just some of the essentials. This PSA is brought to you in part by Crawfordsville Electric Light and Power, Central Indiana Rubber, Lakeside Book Company, and You Rented Center.
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4: Here's your Thunder 103.9 forecast. Highs level off around 69 today under overcast skies. Winds out of the east, 5 to 10 miles an hour. Partly cloudy skies. Tonight, lows level off around 50. Lots of sunshine. Tomorrow, highs around 72. I'm meteorologist Ray Miller. Right now, 57.
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0: The Eagles were just back at the Sphere in Vegas this past weekend. They've got a bit of a break until their next show, though. They're back on November 13th for another weekend of shows. They've got to get out of the Sphere and make room for Metallica, who are doing a residency there in October. Got AC/DC coming up.
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U2 just released another new song yesterday called Silencio that is going to be on their upcoming album Carnival de Luz, or Carnival of Lights. They've already released Street of Dreams from that album, or Calle de Sueños. U2 very heavily influenced by their time in Mexico. Seems like they've got a Spanish theme going on this upcoming album.

0: Genesis, Land of Confusion, which is my constant state of being anymore. Mike Rutherford of Genesis is getting back together with his side band Mike and the Mechanics for a tour next year. The surviving members of Mike and the Mechanics, Paul Young, the original lead singer, has passed away, and Paul Carrick, who replaced him, has retired. So there will be some new members in Mike and the Mechanics when they hit the road in May. Got Led Zeppelin coming up.
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18: Here's your Thunder 103.9 forecast. Cloudy skies expected today with a high of 68. Northeast winds 5 to 10 miles an hour. Mainly cloudy skies expected tonight. Lows dip down to about 49. Highs around 72 tomorrow. I'm meteorologist Ray Miller. Right now, 59.
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0: 46 years ago today, Bonzo, John Bonham, Led Zeppelin's drummer, passed away at just the age of 32. Is he the best rock drummer of all time? Definitely on the Mount Rushmore of rock drummers. Who else you got up there? Neil Peart, Keith Moon of The Who? How about Ginger Baker, some would say? Ginger Baker and Cream are coming up.
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1: Here's your Thunder 103.9 forecast. Cloudy skies expected today with a high of 68. Northeast winds 5 to 10 miles an hour. Mainly cloudy skies expected tonight. Lows dip down to about 49. Highs around 72 tomorrow. I'm meteorologist Ray Miller. Currently 61.
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0: Eric Clapton and Cream. Eric Clapton's annual Crossroads Guitar Festival is happening this weekend in Austin, Texas, with Eric Clapton, Buddy Guy, Jimmy Vaughn, Stevie Ray Vaughan's brother, John Mayer also there, and Billy F. Gibbons of ZZ Top is going to be there. Well, here's ZZ Top on the way in a bit. Got Van Halen next.
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5: Here's your Thunder 103.9 forecast. High temperatures reach up to 68 this afternoon under overcast skies. Winds out of the northeast, 5 to 10 miles an hour. Mainly cloudy skies expected tonight. Lows dip down to about 49. I'm meteorologist Ray Miller. Currently, it's 64 degrees.
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8: And we are live on the radio with Pastor Terry Gobin, New Life Apostolic Church. Pastor Gobin, how are you today?
9: Phenomenal. Happy blessed.
8: It is that kind of day. We're getting into, you know, fall weather. We went from summer to fall, but that is, you know, that's usually the way it works, right? It goes from very hot to maybe a little chilly.
9: That's usually how it does. Football season.
8: That's right. And we know that you follow the Southmont Mounties. You'll be at the game tonight. And, you know, they have a great program, winners of, you know, sectionals and regionals and all of that. So it's fun to enjoy a game on a Friday night.
9: Yeah, it's fun. We're going to be looking forward to watching my grand play his senior year. And it's already exciting.
8: It very much so. And we look forward to New Life Apostolic Church and your services 8 to 10 every Sunday. We know that you have services 2 o'clock on Sunday, and you've been on the radio going on 25 years right now here on WIMC.
9: Yes, it's been a good ride, man. We're good to be here.
8: Very good. And on Friday, we go to the Lord in prayer, and at this time, we know you are prepared to lead us.
9: Amen. Gracious Heavenly Father, we enter your gates with thanksgiving in our hearts and your courts of praise. Lord, we pray this day for mercy, but specifically today for unity. Lord, the psalmist said it like this. He penned these words, Psalms 133, Behold, how good it is and how pleasant it is for brethren to dwell together in unity. It is like the precious ointment upon the head that ran down upon the beard, even Aaron's beard, and went down to the skirts of his garments. as the dew of Hermon, and as the dew that descended upon the mountains of Zion, for there the Lord commanded the blessing, even life forevermore. So, Lord, the writer stresses the importance of keeping unity, because where we find unity, we find where you command the blessing. Ephesians 4:3 says, endeavoring to keep the unity of the Spirit in the bond of peace. There is one body, one Spirit, even as we are called into one hope of your calling, one Lord, one faith, and one baptism, one God and Father of all, who above all and through all and in you all. Lord, Paul instructs us to endeavor to try hard to achieve and to work at keeping unity and peace. Lord, I pray even now for every household, marriage, for every relationship with parents and their children, for the healing of their relationship, for every relationship between siblings, cousins. Lord, even now, let there be a genuine healing and renewed love in Jesus' name. Gracious God, you brought everything together, starting with creation. You brought it all together. God, there's always been a together with you. I'm asking again that there would be restoration and renew together again. Bring peace even as I speak. Let it now begin. Genesis 1:9 says, and God said, let the waters under the heaven be gathered together unto one place, and let the dry land appear. And it was so. And God called the dry land earth, and gathered together all the waters, and called the seas. And God saw

0: times that you instruct us to withdraw from people. But let it be, Lord, reasons instructed in your word, never with intent to hurt. For Paul instructs us, if it be possible, as much as lieth in you, live peaceable with all men. Dearly beloved, avenge not yourselves, but rather give place unto wrath. For it is written, vengeance is mine, I will repay, saith the Lord. Lord, we pray now for unity, peace, healing, and restoration in our nation, in our churches, in our families, in our relationships, in our schools. We repent of every selfish motive, a personal agenda that is not of you, Lord. Heavenly Father, we pray that you would bind us together with cords of love that cannot be broken. We pray for godly unity in the spirit together. Lord, the prophet Isaiah instructed us here in Isaiah 1:18, come now and let us reason together, saith the Lord. Ephesians 4:13 says, till we all come together in the unity of the faith. So in closing, Lord, we now pray that we follow Paul's instructions in a manner given to us by the Lord. Romans 12:20, therefore, if thine enemy hungry, feed him. If he thirst, give him drink. Be not overcome evil with good. So, Heavenly Father, we pray for peace and healing to every listener today. And we ask this in the mighty name of Jesus Christ, we pray. Amen and amen.
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The surviving members of Tom Petty's Heartbreakers just announced a new box set is being released covering their early years. It's called Origins 1971 to 1978, and it comes out November 6th.

0: 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There's the Eagles, who are back at the Sphere in November. Got Journey coming up.
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23: Here's your Thunder 103.9 forecast. Cloudy skies expected this afternoon, with daytime highs approaching 68. Winds out of the northeast, 5 to 10 miles an hour. Lows level off around 49. Tonight, mainly cloudy skies expected. I'm meteorologist Ray Miller. Currently, it's 67 degrees.
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0: The Cars and Rod Stewart and the Faces. Before that, Rod Stewart has started to reschedule a bunch of concerts for next year. He had to cancel this year because of health issues. He's been canceling concerts for the past couple of years because of health issues, but he thinks he's going to be well enough next year to make those up.
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2: Here's your Thunder 103.9 forecast. Cloudy skies expected this afternoon with daytime highs approaching 68. Winds out of the northeast, 5 to 10 miles an hour. Lows level off around 49 tonight, mainly cloudy skies expected. I'm meteorologist Ray Miller. Right now, 66.
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0: Skinner on tour and in Reno, Nevada tonight. Today is the 46th anniversary of the death of Bonzo, John Bonham, drummer for Led Zeppelin at the age of just 32. Led Zeppelin kicks off another long set of continuous classic rock on the way next.
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Sammy Hagar wraps up his residency in Vegas this weekend, and he says it's the last time for a while that he'll be doing a Van Halen-focused show. He says he is done being the guy in Van Halen and wants to go back to more of his own solo music.

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0: An epic or epics from Elton John. You always hear those two together. Funeral for a Friend and Love Lies Bleeding. Elton John's longtime songwriting partner and lyricist Bernie Taupin is releasing a solo album next month called The Sea Has No Mercy. Bad Company is on the way.
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15: Here's your Thunder 103.9 forecast. Cloudy skies with a few peaks of sun this afternoon, with daytime highs approaching 68. Winds out of the northeast, 5 to 10 miles an hour. Mainly cloudy again tonight, lows around 49. I'm meteorologist Ray Miller. Right now, it's 69 degrees.
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0: Fleetwood Mac and Bruce Springsteen, Born to Run. Before that, Bruce Springsteen was born 77 years ago this past Wednesday. Happy belated birthday to the boss.
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2: Here's your Thunder 103.9 forecast. Cloudy skies with a few peaks of sun this afternoon, with daytime highs approaching 68. Winds out of the northeast, 5 to 10 miles an hour. Mainly cloudy again tonight, lows around 49. I'm meteorologist Ray Miller. Right now, it's 69 degrees.
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0: Rush, the spirit of radio, which is alive and well right here. I'm Dave, getting ready to head out. Keep your radio tuned. Got Def Leppard on the way next. And I will see you back here soon.
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0: Let me reimagine the lyrics of that tune, the message in the song. How about works out for the weekend? Let's go grab some. And if you're already there, I'm right behind you. I've got some U2 coming up next musically from their War album in 83. 50 years ago today, September 25th, 1976, U2 came together in the kitchen of drummer Larry Mullen Jr.'s parents' home in Dublin for their first rehearsal. So today, to mark the occasion, and how cool is this, U2 gave an impromptu performance at Dublin's Mount Temple Comprehensive School, where all four of the guys attended, where Mullen posted a note on the billboard in search of musicians for a new band. That new band was U2. They played at that school today on the 50th anniversary of their first rehearsal. I like that kind of story.
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10: Corn, bean, and wheat trade mounts a comeback after a very weak start. This is Hoosier Ag Today's Friday closing farm market report. Lack of significant news coming from the Trump and Xi meetings pressured the market to start, and then news of Iran proposing a deal to reopen the strait along with continued harvest delays pulled the markets back to even and even fractionally higher in the case of corn. Dease corn ended at 528 and a quarter, up three quarters. March up a half cent, 542, and Novi beans up a penny and a half, 13.19. January up a half cent, 13.32 and a half. December wheat, 703 and a quarter, down 3 3/4. The meats were mixed. October live cattle down 20, 218.87. Deferreds up. October lean hogs, 78.22, down 97. I'm Andy Eubank. Hoosier Ag Today, Indiana's farm network for 20 years.
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20: Here's your Thunder 103.9 forecast. Cloudy skies with a few peaks of sun this afternoon, with daytime highs approaching 70. Northeast winds, 5 to 10 miles an hour. Mainly cloudy skies expected again tonight. Lows dip down to about 49. I'm meteorologist Ray Miller. Currently, it's 70 degrees.
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Gabriel, In Your Eyes, In Your Ears, from the So album. I love the fact that he called an album So, and the reason had to be his previous albums were all just titled Peter Gabriel. Someone told him, you need to have a title for your album. Give it a title. So he came out with So. Love that kind of attitude out of a rock star. Well, hey, I'm Dan Mitchell. It's good to be here today. Let's enjoy the music together.

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6: Here's your Thunder 103.9 forecast. Cloudy skies with a few peaks of sun this afternoon, with daytime highs approaching 70. Northeast winds, 5 to 10 miles an hour. Mainly cloudy skies expected again. Tonight, lows dip down to about 49. I'm meteorologist Ray Miller. Currently, it's 70 degrees.
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0: You know, we're coming up on the top of the hour. I haven't said that on the radio in a long time. After the top of the hour, I've never said that. I'm getting into the Daily Dive, and Space Week will conclude. And on the Daily Dive today, I have got a song that has got a little country flair to it by the Byrds. It's a whimsical meditation on the existence of extraterrestrial life. We're going there on the Daily Dive, just right around the corner.
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9: Gracias a estas y a todas las empresas hispanas que marcan la diferencia aquí mismo en el condado de Montgomery. Y feliz mes de la herencia hispana de parte de la Cámara de Comercio de Crawfordsville, condado de Montgomery.
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She says, hey babe, take a walk on the wild side. 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

right now it's time to take some extraterrestrial time. It's time for the Daily Dive. The Daily Dive. We're digging deep. Here's Dan. I've got a song from The Byrds released as a single in 1966. The manager of the band took out a $1 million insurance policy with Lloyd's of London against his clients being kidnapped by extraterrestrial visitors. It was tongue-in-cheek. However, Roger McGuinn and David Crosby of The Byrds were hopeful about using the song to communicate with alien life forms through the AM radio. They were hoping they would hear this song. Woke up.

0: Van Halen, Dance the Night Away. Well, I'll take that advice. That's good advice heading into the weekend. Saturday Night Live season premiere is this weekend. It'll be hosted by NBA champion Jalen Brunson of the New York Knicks, and he will join some rarefied air of other NBA legends who have hosted SNL. It's a short list. It's Jalen, Michael Jordan, LeBron James, and Charles Barkley. That's it. That's the list. And Chuck leads all those NBA players in hosting, as he's done it four times. Easily, he's the guy who would do it four times. Give him a microphone, and funny, interesting things are going to happen. Jalen Brunson is the guy tomorrow. Saturday Night Live is back for season 107.
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18: Here's your Thunder 103.9 forecast. Cloudy skies with a few peaks of sun this afternoon, with daytime highs approaching 70. Northeast winds, 5 to 10 miles an hour. Mainly cloudy skies expected again. Tonight, lows dip down to about 49. I'm meteorologist Ray Miller. Right now, it's 71 degrees.
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0: Pink Floyd and Run Like Hell from the mythical turntable to my right. And I'm Dan Mitchell. Happy Friday. I'm going to play some Styx next. If you watch the show Neely, the spinoff of Reacher, which is on Prime, you maybe heard a shout out to Dennis DeYoung in a recent episode. And Dennis heard it. He commented on it. He said, "I'm surprised, pleasantly surprised by them using my name in the storyline. Although the speech was made by, here comes his phrase, biting words here. Meanie poopy-faced villain. There's a phrase I never thought I'd utter in my life." Demerit points for Dennis DeYoung for using that particular phrase. But yeah, a shout out in the show, which I thought was wonderful. Good show, by the way. If you saw Reacher, watch this one. You'll love it.
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1: Here's your Thunder 103.9 forecast. Cloudy skies with a few peaks of sun this afternoon, with daytime highs approaching 70. Northeast winds 5 to 10 miles an hour. Mainly cloudy skies expected again. Tonight lows dip down to about 49. I'm meteorologist Ray Miller. Right now, it's 71 degrees.
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0: Tom Petty and the Heartbreakers and Mary Jane's Last Dance. That was recorded before his second solo album, Wildflowers. Tom laid down a bunch of tracks with the band, including that one, and it became the single from their 1993 Greatest Hits album. A new song on a Greatest Hits album that became one of their greatest hits. I guess Tom knew what he was doing, didn't he?
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I think the lesson to be taken away from this song is don't ever steal another man's water. Don't do that. Don't go there.

0: Kicking it with Willie and the Poor Boys down on the corner. Creedence Clearwater Revival. It was 57 years ago this month. Let's call it today. I could be right. 57 years ago today, maybe? That double A-sided single, Down on the Corner and Fortunate Son, was released. And for 75 cents back in 69, roughly. What a bargain that was. On Fantasy Records, Creedence Clearwater Revival.
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10: Here's your Thunder 103.9 forecast. Cloudy skies with a few peaks of sun this afternoon, with daytime highs approaching 71. Northeasterly winds, 5 to 10 miles an hour. Mainly cloudy again tonight. Lows level off around 49. I'm meteorologist Ray Miller. Currently, it's 69 degrees.
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1: This first one is called Traveling Man.

0: Traveling Man, Beautiful Loser. Bob Seger from the Live Bullet album. The first of two back-to-back albums that took Bob from a regional act to the national stage. The other one was Night Moves. But what about Live Bullet? Bob loved it.
1: Live Bullet was very exciting, fun to do. We started the Silver Bullet Band in October of 73, and basically we played 200, 250 nights a year right up until September of 75 when we recorded Live Bullet. So it was basically just that show that we'd played for 2 years. So it was just very exciting and very heavy. Yeah, a lot of people love that record. They used to tell me they loved to drive long distances, listen to it. They'd end up going 80 or 90, though.
0: Yeah, for me, that song was, since I lived there, Get Out of Denver, Baby. Go, go, go. Get out of Denver up to the mountains to do some skiing. Bob Seger, Rock and Roll Hall of Famer.
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3: 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I'm Dave Peach, joined by the coach, Charlie German. Coach, last week, South wrapped up the county championship. North had a tough time against Western Boone.
4: It was. Last Friday night did mark the fifth week of the regular 2020 high school football season, and congratulations to South as they defeated Crawfordsville 14-10 to stay undefeated in the MAC, and for the second year in a row, they are the Montgomery County champions and pushed their total record this year to 4-1 for the season. North Montgomery lost a hard-fought 45-32 game to Western Boone, falling to 1-4, and Weibo now moves to 3-2. Other games, Cascade defeated Frankfort 42-0 to stay atop of the conference with Weibo and South, all without a conference loss. North Putnam defeated Greencastle 56-28, and in the WRC, Fountain Central became the Fountain County champions by defeating Attica 51-0. College ball last week, IU, Wabash, and Notre Dame all won easily, while Purdue and the Colts both lost.
3: And we have two games on the radio tonight, presented by York Chrysler Dodge Jeep Ram Fiat in Crawfordsville, right here on 103.9 Cascade at Crawfordsville, and across the dial on 106.3 WCDQ, North Montgomery at Greencastle. We will recap last week and look ahead to tonight's action after this from the Kalor Insurance Group.
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3: 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Coach German, Southmont, as you mentioned, won the county championship for another year.
4: Last Friday night at Crawfordsville, the Athenians and the Mounties played a classic matchup for the county championship. When the smoke had cleared, the Mounties prevailed 14-10 to claim the second county championship in a row. It wasn't an easy, it was an old-fashioned defensive slugfest. Crawfordsville took the early lead 7-0 on a quarterback Braden Schulte run after an errant punt snap set up Crawfordsville on a very short field. Crawfordsville marched late in the second quarter to the Mounties' 10-yard line. However, 3 consecutive offensive penalties put the ball back on South's 40-yard line, and Crawfordsville's coach Clark lamented after the game that that turn of events and his plan may have changed the outcome of the game. Crawfordsville had a chance to go up 14-0 and take the momentum into halftime, but they failed to capitalize. The second half belonged totally to the Mounties. Defensively, they held Crawfordsville to 1 field goal, and offensively, they put together 2 long TD drives to not only control the clock, but also to keep its defense rested. Coach Hanna made 2 offensive adjustments, which he felt had a decisive factor in the second half. First of all, he went old school, put his quarterback under the center to allow for a faster attack at the line of scrimmage. Second, he brought a defensive lineman, Diego Castillo, into the backfield as a lead blocker, which opened up running lanes for Caden Bouchon, who carried the ball 38 times for 191 yards. Crawfordsville had it.
6: Wait a minute.
4: No.
6: 38 times?
4: I'm not sure that South threw the ball against Crawfordsville. Crawfordsville did have its own heroes, quarterback Schulte. He ran for the only TD of the night. After the South took the lead, a costly interception stopped their final drive. With 4 minutes to go, South got the ball, and they ran the clock out to secure the hard-fought 14-10 victory. A couple of bright spots for Crawfordsville. Their key running back, Simshot, was out for the second week in a row. However, Eli Martinez stood in.

0: mentally and physically for Crawfordsville tonight.
1: Well, it was polar opposite for North Montgomery, a high-scoring game against the Stars.
0: It was. There's two key football axioms that spelled doom for North Montgomery last Friday night at Western Boone. Offensively, you cannot have turnovers, and North Montgomery threw three interceptions, which stalled three important drives in Western Boone territory. And defensively, you must stop the run. 300 rushing yards for Western Boone and 38 points in the first half was too much for the Chargers to overcome. They were playing with a revamped lineup on both sides of the ball. North Montgomery gave a valiant effort, holding Weibo to one TD in the second half while scoring two on their own. But the lead was insurmountable. Coach Thompson and Coach Pelley praised the Charger effort in a very uphill struggle. Offensively, North was led by senior quarterback Caden Eller, who was 11 for 20, 213 yards, two TD passes, but did have three interceptions. North's speedy receiver Clayton Brown caught four passes for 104 yards and a touchdown, and Caden Coe, he had three key interceptions for 63 yards and one TD. Dakota Glasson, as usual, did the bulk of the work. One 85-yard kickoff return for a touchdown, one other rushing touchdown, besides playing defense most of the night. Now North Montgomery travels to 1-4 Greencastle to face one of the leading pass offenses in the MAC Conference. Both teams enter on a must-win situation with equal 1-4 records. Western Boone, on the other hand, travels to Frankfort, who has not won a game all year. They plan on extending their record to 4-2 while holding the Hot Dogs winless. Fountain Central did blitz Attica last week, and now they will have to go to Seager to try and get three consecutive wins in the WRC.
1: We take a look at the Monon Athletic Conference standings. Cascade, Southmont, and Western Boone, all 3-0. We'll have a matchup between those two teams on October 2nd, Southmont and Western Boone, but we got this week to contend with.
0: It will be an exciting end-of-the-season contest for Cascade, Weibo, and Southmont, because they have not played each other yet. And as you get into this is the sixth week, and you have 3 weeks left, so they're going to be battling each other for the lead. And one other note of interest, that these schools will be playing each other in the sectional. Sectional 2A, number 38, pits South Putnam, whose record is 5-0, and South and Cascade, whose records are 4-1. In sectional 29, 3A, Purdue Englewood is 4-1. Tri-West and Speedway are both 3-2, where Crawfordsville is 2-3 and North is 1-4 in that sectional. Then the 1A sectional, number 47, Riverton Park, number one ranked in the state, puts their 5-0 record against Park Heritage and Cloverdale, who are 3-2, and you have Fountain Central sitting at 2-3 right now.
1: College football, Wabash rolling over Oberlin 34-7.
0: That was a game where Wabash pretty much controlled the line of the scrimmage both ways, and they ran the ball very effectively, which set up quarterback Campbell and quarterback Gilbert for some easy completions, and they totally dominated Oberlin last week. And now they face the College of Worcester for a 2 o'clock start as Wabash's homecoming, and they're looking to go to 3-0 for the season as they look ahead to the tougher part of their schedule, where they have to play John Carroll, Washington, St. Louis, and the pod in the season.
1: 101 yards. They only gave up 101 yards of total offense on Saturday. Defensive coaches love that.
0: Oh, defensive coaches ecstatic over the weekend. Plus, it gives the offensive team a rest, which then makes them more efficient when they come out. Tonight, undefeated Northwestern travels to IU in Bloomington for a key Big Ten matchup. And then Saturday, Purdue, after a tough loss out at UCLA, now they're welcoming Notre Dame, rolling in undefeated on Saturday afternoon for a 2 o'clock start.
1: IU, that's going to be a big crowd tonight, as you mentioned. And Notre Dame and Purdue, Notre Dame a big favorite. We remember those days, Joe Montana, Luther Bradley, of course, Purdue with Jim Everett and company, and it's changed a little bit over the years.
0: It has kind of tipped to the scales, especially since
1: Drew Brees
0: graduated.
1: Yeah, I guess we could.
0: After they graduated, things have
1: reference
0: been a
1: people of
0: rocky.
1: This century. Yeah, go ahead.
0: It's been a little rocky for the Boilermakers, and it is a non-conference game, but it's a chance for Purdue's defense to right itself. It's been giving up huge number of points in the last 2 weeks, and they need to help the off

0: defense and try and at least stay close to Notre Dame for three quarters, and you never know what happens in the fourth quarter in a game like this.
1: Colts had a tough loss on Sunday night against Kansas City, and this is a divisional game coming up on Sunday noon for the pregame, 1 o'clock for the kick. Houston Texans, the Colts have had trouble with Houston. Both of these teams 0-2, only trailing in the division by one game because Jacksonville's the only team in the South to win a game.
0: It's really an ironic situation that the Colts are 0-2 and still are very much in the hunt for the playoff at the end of the season. They also need to right the ship. It seems like you mentioned earlier that people now are waiting towards the end of the game to see how the Colts lose this game. Hopefully they can resurrect that today or Sunday and they can pull one out.
1: Yeah, I'm watching that game and I'm thinking, can we win this game? Can we win this game? And it's seemingly, I'll go ahead and say it, it's one of those games that you just kind of watched and said it can't end until the Colts lose.
0: It's kind of depressing. But one big win this weekend in their division will kind of right the ship.
1: I mean, come on, let's stop somebody on third down and one or something like that.
0: Exactly.
1: Well, we've got a big weekend, a big night of high school football tonight. We'll have North Montgomery traveling to Greencastle. That'll be on WCDQ. And right here we got Cascade at Crawfordsville. And Southmont and North Putnam, North Putnam, they're kind of two and one. Not a lot of talk about them as far as the Big Three goes, but they could make their way into the conference championship conversation tonight.
0: They really are. They're a very young football team, and they're very aggressive. And every week you play a team like that, they get better and better and better. South probably looking ahead.
1: Can't look ahead to Weibo.
0: No, you can't look ahead to Weibo. And coming off a big county championship win, I think North Putnam sits at a very good position to pull an upset tonight.
1: We'll see what happens. That's the coach, Charlie German. We will talk next week about these games and more right here.
0: It will be a good, exciting night. It's diametrically opposite to what we've seen the last couple weeks on Friday. It's not going to be too hot tonight. It's going to be chilly. It's going to be a perfect fall evening for football. So either get to the game, even if you do, take your radio. And if you can't get there, turn on to one of the ball games that the local station is covering.
1: Thanks, Coach. That is Coach Charlie German ahead of the action right here on Thunder 103.9, Cascade at Crawfordsville. And on 106.3 WCDQ, North Montgomery at Greencastle, we'll have scoring updates on the Southmont-North Putnam game. 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
6: Coach Brad Clark with Crawfordsville's football plans for Friday night. Coach, we'll just throw the immediate David and Goliath thing out there. Cascade's good team. They're defending state champions, but you know what? You guys play well. can play well enough and can beat these guys, and what a feather in your hat it would be.
7: Yeah, Cascades definitely got it rolling in the right direction. You know, they, you know, we played them 2 years ago in the sectional when they were pretty good, and then obviously played them last year when they were the state champions. So, you know, it's interesting that, you know, they have a new coach, but, you know, as far as I understand, like, all their assistant coaches remain the same, and they look pretty similar on film, you know, running the same stuff offensively and defensively, just kind of changed the man at the top. And so, you know, I think he took the if it ain't broke, don't fix it approach. And so they, you know, they look very good on film. You know, they're solid in all areas. And so, you know, it's going to take a big effort from our kids. But, you know, it's one of those things where, you know, it's exciting at the same time because you get to measure yourself against, you know, one of the best teams in the state. And so it kind of gives us the chance to show that, you know, we've come a long way and we can certainly do some things as well.
8: Coaching always comes down to, you know, all those super basic things. And I know that you and our other Montgomery County coaches always talk about controlling the line of scrimmage first and foremost, whether it's pass blocking or run blocking offensively, getting the job done defensively as well. Where do we line up? How do things look on the line for the Athenians?
7: Yeah, I mean, you know, Cascades definitely has, you know, big physical line offensively and defensively. And, you know, it's certainly an area that we've, I think, improved on throughout the season. You know, I was pretty excited with how we moved the ball in the run game last week against South. You know, we were able to move it efficiently and effectively, and I think those guys stepped up a lot last week and had a pretty good game on in terms of run blocking. And so, you know, that's just one of the things that we have to continue to do, whether it's run or pass. Like, I mean, it all starts up front, and those guys have to have a good game for us to be able to move the ball, and it's just, you know, it's certainly an area that I think we've improved.
8: And then getting the run game, you know, at least established, will open up a little bit of that passing. You know what? And you got one of the best wide receivers in the conference, so, man, if you can get Jonathan open a couple of times, he can turn a couple of big plays into gigantic plays.
7: Yeah, it's definitely one of those things where we definitely want to get him the ball, and we've tried to be creative here in terms of just moving him around a little bit more and aligning him in different positions and using a little bit more motion to get him moving as well. And so it's definitely a player we got to get the ball to and, you know, give opportunities to make plays. And we certainly know that he can do that, whether it's just, you know, in some of our, you know, normal pass game stuff, or, you know, we're moving him around a little bit. And so, again, you know, sometimes you got to avoid thinking plays and think more players. So definitely a guy we got to get touches to this week.
8: Yeah, good call there. And then defensively, on the other side of it, you know, like you had said, sometimes you got to find a spot where you can do, where you can give a smaller guy a little double team help and just avoid the bad one-on-one matchups.
7: Yeah, defensively, you know, they're under center, they're big and they're physical and they're going to run the ball. Their fullback's big. And so, you know, I feel like we've talked about this in previous weeks. We've got to put a lot of guys in the box and trust our DBs kind of out on the edge. And so they're just not going to get a lot of help over the top. You know, we need our safeties down in the run fits. And so if a corner's outside one-on-one, then he's just going to have to do his job and not give up a big play in the pass game. And so we trust our guys to do that. And, you know, committing more guys inside to try and slow down their run game will be, you know, certainly the priority.
8: Coach, we're going to let you scoot here in just a second. What's the message to the Athenians and the Athenian fans as we head into a big Friday night home matchup against Cascade?
7: Yeah, I mean, I think the message this week has just been kind of twofold. One was to just continue to get better. You know, there's, you know, good and bad things coming out of a game like South, and most of the good, I think, gets overshadowed by some of the emotional parts about losing that game. And so, you know, we talked a lot about just getting better this week and also just kind of responding to adversity. When you get knocked down, you know, how do you get back up? And just how do we use that not only for football but just as a life lesson and how we respond to certain things that are going to go wrong in our life, and just really try and use that as a way to teach young men about how to handle things and how to handle adversity and the right and wrong way to do things. And so You know, I think if we can bounce back from that and you know, I think it just, it teaches them how to do that later in life. And so I'm big on life lessons, and I think we certainly had an opportunity to learn a big one after Friday night. And so, yeah, I think our guys responded to that message. You know, I think we've had a good week of practice. I think, you know, they're excited. We've gotten better in a lot of areas this week. And so kind of excited just how they responded.
8: And, hey, both soccer teams won county championships this week.
7: That's right.
8: Maybe there's a little Athenians mojo out there.
7: Yeah, that's right.
8: We'll cross our fingers and hope for the best. Coach, we'll have a crew there to broadcast the game, and we appreciate all your time. As always, thanks much, and best of luck to the Crawfordsville guys.
7: All right, thank you.
8: You bet. We'll be back with more pregame activity right after this.
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8: Well, Coach, the T-shirt County Champs, did you get the right size ordered?
10: Well, we usually don't do County Champ T-shirts, but yeah, it was nice to get the win there on Friday. It was exciting. I mean, it was a tough, hard-fought game. Two teams that had gotten better throughout the year, and we just kind of found a way to win there on Friday.
8: I thought your resiliency was really strong. I thought that really came out strong, and Coach Clark even talked about that. He said, "Hey, Southmont just got, hey, this Southmont just wore us down late," and that speaks to your heart.
10: Yeah, and I mean that's kind of one thing that we want to do. I mean, we want to kind of wear our opponent down, and then in the second half, I mean, we were able to kind of run the football. We had the possession three times in the second half. We were able to march the ball each time that we had the ball. So that was really important to be able to do that, come away with two scores, and then to march it out and kneel it out there at the end.
8: This North Putnam team's going to come in throwing the ball all over the place, although they do run the ball decently, but their passing stats are awfully good.
10: Yeah, I mean, you look at them this year, I mean, they've got some guys in some key spots, some older guys. They have a mix of young guys in there as well. But, I mean, at the quarterback position, they're led by a senior. They've got a pretty good offensive line. You can tell that they're well coached. Defensively, they've been aggressive on defense. And then, like you said, they've been able to throw the ball very effectively this year, and a lot to do with up front. And then their quarterback has really done a pretty good job for them as well.
8: And that plays right into the question we always like to talk to you about. That is, don't give them the ball very many times. Take care of it. Don't turn it over. And just like last week against Crawfordsville, own that time of possession.
10: Yeah, I mean, there's different ways to win a football game. I think you have to find out what works best for your team. And I think we've been able to run the football here over the last few weeks. I think that's important for us, is to find a way to run it. Control the time of possession, shorten the game, not turn the football over very much, And when we do that, we give ourselves an opportunity to win.
8: Defensively, what worries you the most about this North Putnam team? They've got some big play guys. They've got some good-sized yardage. The one thing you sure don't want to do is fall behind early or fall behind too much.
10: Yeah, I mean, they put up a lot of points over the last couple of weeks. I think that's the first thing that kind of stands out is how many points that they put up. I think they put up 50-some and then 40-some over the last couple of weeks.
8: Yeah, just about 100, yeah.
10: Yeah. So, I mean, they've put points up on the board. They've been explosive. They've had explosive plays. They've been able to run the football. They mix in the pass really well. They've been able to hit also a couple big shots in the passing game. I mean, there's a lot of things that they do well. They're going to try to tempo you a little bit. Once they get kind of the momentum, they pick up a first down or two, then they're going to try to get into some of their tempo there. And one thing that we got to do is we got to play well defensively. We can't give up many explosive plays. And when we do that and turn our opponent over, then we get extra possessions for ourselves and put our offense in advantageous situations.
8: So you watch the film a little bit of a North Putnam team that scored a ton of points. Do you have to, or do you want to, or do you even think about any defensive changes through the coaching aspect of the week?
10: I mean, you look at them and they're going to run a multitude of formations. They're going to give you different looks. You got to make sure that you kind of make sure you're matching the surface that they're giving you. They'll give you a lot of different surfaces at the point of contact. They can get into some unbalance. They can get into some tight end sets. They can get into some H-back sets. With a sniffer, they can get into some spread sets. So they're going to do a lot of different things from an offensive perspective. So you guys have to be ready to, play a lot of different types of offenses there.
8: So you look at that. Where are your keys? Are your keys at your linebackers, or is that the point of attack on the line of scrimmage, or is it even in the secondary?
10: Well, I think, first of all, the first thing that you got to do is you got to be able to stop the run against them. I mean, they do a good job with their gap scheme runs. They're going to block down. They're going to pull one or two. And you have to be ready to play the down block, get over the top of it, play the kick out. I mean, so there's a lot of different stuff that you have to be able to do from a defensive perspective along the front line. So I think a lot is going to be comes down to the front there. We got to be able to stop the run. Once we're able to stop the run, then hopefully you make them one-dimensional and they have to rely a little bit on the pass to move the football.
8: Coach Hannum, wish you nothing but the best of luck. No radio coverage this week, but because we got the other guys heading up, but I'm going to come down and keep some stats tonight or for the ball game and track it for a couple of newspapers, so I'm looking forward to watching the game.
10: Well, we can't wait to have you. Thank you very much.
8: You bet. Best of luck, Coach, and we'll talk to you then.
10: Thank you.
8: You bet. We'll be back with more pregame activity right after this.
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8: We've got Coach Thompson with us tonight. The Chargers are getting ready to head down south to Greencastle. And, Coach, boy, there's all kinds of things to talk about. But first, just want a couple thoughts. Last week after the game, your comments with the radio guys talked about you were real positive and real happy with some improvements in some play and some improvements in some situations and some improvements with some guys. You've had a week to think about it and look it over and go through practices. Tell me what your thoughts are as we head into Friday.
7: So I thought our kids did a much better job last week of competing throughout the entire game. I didn't feel like we gave up at all. And I told the kids I was proud of them for that. I mean, that's part of it. You have to show up and you have to compete. I thought early on, too, we did a real good job of, one of the things that we preach to our kids is answer a score with a score. And I thought that we tried to do that. Like, we tried to bounce back. We tried to make things happen. I thought we were trying to be competitive throughout the game. Unfortunately, we just got dug a hole too deep too early, couldn't dig ourselves out of it. But and I thought our kids played great in the second half. We've struggled the last few years against Western Boone in the second half, and that didn't happen this year. So I was really proud of our kids that we did that and explained to them that we got to continue that momentum into this week.
8: Boy, and that momentum carries into there's a couple things we want to chat about, because I know this Greencastle team has shown a tendency of giving up a lot of points, and since I'm already talking about that, let's go there first. The offensive guys licking their chops a little bit this week, maybe, as they get ready to play the Tiger Cubs?
7: Yeah, we want to be efficient on both sides of the football. Obviously, they're giving up a lot of points, but, defensively we've struggled this year too. So we need to come out and we need to try and shut down their offense, because they do have some success. They throw the ball around. They have an outstanding quarterback. They've got some good receivers out there. So there's some team speed we're going to have to contend with, but I think our guys are ready. We've had a good week of practice in terms of knowing our assignments. The biggest thing, and I'm sure that a lot of schools our size face this, is it's hard for us to simulate the other team's speed when they have it in practice, because typically the guys who can simulate that speed are playing on our defense a lot of the time, so they can't go play on the scout team. That's not a knock towards the kids on our scout team. I think that they give us everything that they got over there, but we don't have 22 different starters. So when our starters are on defense, that limits who's left to play offense. But again, our kids are giving us a great look. We're just going to have to be ready that we're up and ready for game speed right from the opening whistle.
8: Coach, one of the things I know that offensive coaches talk about a lot when you get into a game, and if this does turn into a high-scoring kind of game, one of the critical factors will be turnovers, and I know that is one of the things you guys work so hard on to make sure that your guys hang on to the ball.
7: Yeah, I mean, we've seen some improvement over the last few weeks, but we still have to get better. I mean, honestly, our goal is, just like every other team, is going to be zero turnovers in terms of our offense, and we want to create as many as we can defensively. So our goal is only zero. We still had a few last week, so there's always room for improvement, but we're moving in the right direction. And we're going to be better this week. I know we all, like I said, I've seen it in practice, and now we just got to carry it over to Friday. But cut down those turnovers, make sure that we finish our drives and that we're efficient, and I think we'll have a really good shot.
8: And then let's just flip it on the other side. Defensively, getting a couple of Greencastle turnovers would be really, really big, and I know that that's always one of the key factors. But where do you think you can pick some passes off, or do you think you can force some fumbles this week?
7: What we really need to do is, our biggest thing is we need to force them into some punts. Obviously, if we can get an interception, that would be great. But their quarterback's really good. He's got a lot of experience. He knows where to put the ball. He's not going to throw a lot of interceptions. And so we're going to have to create turnovers by forcing them to punt. I know that's not technically a turnover, but we need to keep them out of the end zone. We're going to do some different things try and accomplish that. One of the things we've been preaching to our kids this week is Greencastle wants to live and die with a big play. They're going to take their shots. We need to understand that. But they're also going to use that against you, and they're going to get you to rush upfield in the pass and get you guys to bail deep on the deep threat, and they're going to throw a screen underneath. So, we have to be ready for those things and understand what their game plan is and what they try to do coming in. And I think our kids have done well with that. I think they understand. Now it's just going to be a matter of us executing that.
8: Got it. Coach, last question. We'll let you get going here. What do you want to see? What's the thing you're going to be number one on your list going into Friday night?
7: I think our kids have to play with energy and excitement, and believe that they can come out and they can compete and play a good game for an entire four quarters.
8: Perfect there. Coach Thompson, appreciate your time. Best of luck. We'll have a radio crew down there. And I told him to take extra pencils for the stat sheets.
7: Thank you.
8: Got it. We'll be back with more pregame action right after this.
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0: That is a song that really kick-started the career of the Police, Roxanne. They started out as a punk band. They thought of themselves as a punk band, so the material reflected it. That one, originally, was much, much faster. It was highly punky. That sounds nothing like the original version, and it was their manager, Miles, who happened to be the brother of Stuart Copeland, that said, look, if you slow this down a little bit, I think you've got a hit here. And I sounded just like him. You should have heard him. And they did, and they did.
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4: Here's your Thunder 103.9 forecast. Mainly cloudy skies expected tonight with lows around 49. Winds out of the northeast around 5 miles an hour. High temperatures reach up to 71. Tomorrow, mainly sunny skies. Tomorrow night, 47. I'm meteorologist Ray Miller. Currently, it's 67 degrees.
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1: Hello, everyone, and welcome to Crawfordsville High School for a big matchup tonight. The Athenians have a tough team here to play this evening. The Cascade Cadets come in here, and they, since we've started the MAC Conference, they are undefeated the last two seasons in football action, and they come in here and take on your 2-3 Crawfordsville Athenians here at Crawfordsville High School. So I'm Brett Kading along with Tom Perkins, Sean Holmshire back at the station, and we want to welcome everybody that's listening. I know there's a few farmers out in the fields tonight, still been kind of, things are still a little wet and the moisture's a little bit much, but we're going to be dry for a few days, so hopefully they can get in the fields. I know we got guys working everywhere. There's people camping out, got fires going, so settle in and listen to hopefully a good game here tonight. We've got this game, and it's going to be brought to you by York Chrysler Dodge Jeep Ram Fiat of Crawfordsville. 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And I want to give a shout-out to York. I was in there today, had a oil change, and treated me really well, and got my even though I got a Ford off of them down in Brazil, they'll work on it here at Crawfordsville. So they take good care of you. So if you need an oil change or something like that, don't hesitate to get a hold of the people at York. And I tell you, Perk, we've got some other games to see on True Country 106.3. It is, I'm trying to think, it's Rob and maybe
2: probably Don, Barry, maybe?
1: Or no, Dante. I think it's Deontay. Deontay. Okay. Is, and that is North Montgomery Greencastle.
2: We'll call them the B team.
1: The B team, yeah. They've got the A kit, but we've got we're the A team. And then Southmont, big game tonight for Southmont. I think this is going to be a night where you're going to kind of see where the Mounties really are. They've got homecoming tonight there at Southmont, and they've got a pretty decent North Putnam Cougar team coming in to play them for homecoming. So it's going to be a test for Southmont.
2: Well, it's the same team that, you know, to compare, Southmont beat Crawfordsville last week 14-10.
1: Yep.
2: And a couple of weeks ago, North Putnam beat Crawfordsville, beat up pretty good 42-14. So,
1: yeah,
2: you know, on paper, you know, it's a really good game. The Cougars are, they're 3-2, Southmont 4-1. So North Putnam could climb right up into the top echelon of this league. Right now we got three teams tied at 3-0, Cascade, Southmont, and Western Boone. So, you know, all the 3-0 teams really want to keep winning.
1: Exactly, exactly. And next week, kind of a funny thing, next week you and Rob are going to be at North Montgomery as Crawfordsville goes in to play North Montgomery next week, and you guys will be on Thunder. And Barry and I will go to Western Boone to see Southmont play Western Boone. So you know, if for some reason Southmont would happen to be get beat tonight and drop with a loss, then there would just be the two. And if they could then go to Western Boone and beat them, then there you've got North Putnam sitting in the catbird seat. But somebody in those three, something's going to happen, and it's going to break Cascade, Southmont, Western Boone, and North Putt sets in there at 2-1, and they're wanting to get it back in on top, so they're going to want these other three to get beat.
2: Well, but we all know, I mean, we-

0: reloaded is what they've done. And then I was talking to some people in the press box a little bit earlier and said they have a whale of a junior class that's coming in. So they're going to be good next year.
1: Yeah, a lot of those great running backs they've got right now, are one of their two top running backs both have rushed for well over 400 yards. And one's a senior, one's a junior. And then they've had like 15 guys rush the ball this year. And a lot of them are underclassmen. So that's what you get when you've got a great program like that.
0: Right.
1: You know, you get a lot of – you get way ahead in games, and then these younger kids get to play a lot. And that's what – that's a very similar to the situation Wabash was always in.
0: Right.
1: When I was over there, we'd go on the road and win 60-0. And all these freshmen and sophomores would get to play – a quarter
0: right.
1: or two.
0: Right.
1: And that's why they got better as they went. So, you know, Cascade is still the class of the league. Somebody's got to derail them, and
0: right.
1: it probably would be either Western Boone or Southmont.
0: Yep. That's who we've got. We've got the scoreboard tonight brought to you by Campbell Ag Service. Call Bob Campbell at 765-366-1337. You're going to be needing seed for next year, so you better get a hold of Bob Campbell to get seed for next year. 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So tell you what, we'll take a quick break, and then we'll come back with our scouting report, keys to the game, starting lineups. We've got about 15 minutes to go before game time here, and again, a beautiful night for football here at Crawfordsville High School. We'll be back in just one moment. 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
2: Welcome back to Crabbersville High School for football action. I'm Brett Keating along with Tom Perkins, Sean Holmscher back at the station. And I guess we do have a few combines out there. Shout out to Brian Bradley and Bradley Farms out there. Getting probably working on corn. They might be working on beans, but there may be some guys out there working tonight. So shout out to you guys listening to the football game this evening. Our weather report brought to you by Central Indiana Rubber. 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It's a 67 degrees out here this evening. Just a slight wind, not much wind from the northeast heading southwest at about 8 miles an hour. So, and sunset's about 7:40. So we've got that going on here. And we're going to send it back to the station real quick while they play the national anthem. We'll be back with the keys of the game and the starting lineups. 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
2: Welcome back to Crawfordsville High School for football action. I'm Brett Kagan along with Tom Perkins. Sean Holmscher back at the station. Again, doing a great job getting us on the air. We got about 7 minutes and 30 seconds to go before we have the kickoff here this evening. And let's do a little scouting here, but brought to you by Creek Jewelers. Add some sparkle to your life or that someone special. They also have permanent jewelry. Creek's Jewelers. 111 South Washington Street in Crawfordsville. We got scouting on this cadet team.
7: Well, the cadets are clearly a running ball club.
2: Yeah, we talked
7: about
2: that.
7: They have rushed the ball 200 times in five games for 300. They're averaging for 1,696 yards, almost 1,700 yards. That's an average of nearly 335 yards per game.
2: Wow.
7: They have two individual runners, Farmer, that would be Lucas Farmer, has rushed for 430 yards on 37 carries. That's an average of almost 12 yards per carry. He has scored seven touchdowns, and his running mate at running back is Turner. That would be Lucas Turner, or no, T.J. Turner. I'm sorry, T.J. Turner. He's rushed it 52 times for 447 yards, so that's kind of a two-headed monster. His average is down a little. It's only about 9 yards.
2: Oh, well, man, that's...
7: But he has also rushed for 10 touchdowns. They have rushed for 27 touchdowns compared to throwing the ball for one touchdown. In fact, they've only thrown the ball 27 times in five games.
2: That's what
7: you said. Wow. And for 212 yards and one touchdown. So one through the air, 27 on the ground. So, you know, you tell me
2: what they're going to do. And the keys to the game brought to you by Town & Country Home Center. Look to fix it, build it, or just make it better. Come to Town & Country Home Center, where projects start strong and finish even stronger, at 401 East South Boulevard in Crawfordsville. You know, keys for Crawfordsville. I mean, they've got to somehow keep this scoring down, because if they get in a track meet, Crawfords will have a hard time scoring enough points, you know, if they get into a track meet in this game tonight. What do you think?
7: Well, they're going to have to. Number one, it's kind of a part A, part B. Part A is the offense. They're going to have extended drives. They need to, at all costs, keep Cascade off the field as much as possible, their offense. And it's going to, they need to translate into a few points. If they can keep Cascade off the field, because when Cascade gets on the field, you know, they're lights out with that running game. So the Crawfordsville, the key, they got to try to stop the rushing attack. And I just don't know, with the big offensive line of Cascade and the smaller defensive line of Crawfordsville,
2: right,
7: you know, it's going to be a tough order. But that's why Cascade is so good, because they're so deep, and Crawfordsville's a little banged up this week. So, you know, it's going to be a tough order for Cascade. I think the key to theirs is their game is number one. They need to, that offensive line I was talking about.
2: Yeah.
7: They need to control the line of scrimmage. They do that, it's going to be show over. And on defense, there is somebody they need to keep an eye. They need to keep an eye on Jonathan Smith. And Braden Schlody's got a good arm. And Schlody throws best when he's able to drop back and stay in the pocket. So it's going to be important for Cascade to chase him out of the pocket, make him throw on the run.
2: Not giving time.
7: Right. But he's got a great receiver. He's got two great receivers, Landon Gerald and Jonathan Smith. So if he gets the time to throw, you know, that could be a little fireworks there. But it's going to be a tough order tonight for the Athenians. They just got to go out and play ball. I mean, they got to go out and just make the best of it.
2: Best of it. And I'll tell you what, let's do the starting lineups, brought to you by Ziegler Enterprises. From your crops to your farm buildings, equipment, and operations, Ziegler Enterprises protects what you've worked for. Get the starting lineups for us, sir.
7: I don't. I thought you had.
2: No, I do. I can do that. You've got, for Crawfordsville on the offense, you've got the running back, Martinez, and Jack Sweet's going to be back in the back. Ryder Cummings at wide receiver, Jonathan Smith. Schlote will be the quarterback. And then from left to right, you've got left tackle Jacob Lee. Jack Warren will be guard. Victor Sanchez, center. Thomas Lee, right guard. Right tackle Hector
7: Huesca.
2: Huesca.
7: H is silent for
2: Huesca,
7: all you
2: H is silent. Huesca. And then Landon Gerald on the defensive end for Cascade. They've got Weekly, Healy, and Minardo. Minardo. And then Turner, White, Willis, and Austin on the linebackers. Langley and Hammond on the corners. And safeties is Dixon and Farmer. So that's,
7: aren't you going to give Dixon's first name?
2: Mason Dixon. Yeah.
7: I'm surprised he's not on the line.
2: Yeah, Mason Dixon, he's not on the line. He's just off the line. For Crawfordsville on the defense, you got Jacob Lee, Jones, and Huesca. The linebackers, you got Landon Gerald, Jack Sweet starting on the defense as well. Connor Ellsbury, Adrian Inglesby, and then on the corners, Logan Lowe and Graham Gerald. Ryder Cummings and Martinez for the safeties. And for Cascade, Turner, Farmer, Mardino, and
7: Minardo.
2: My writing's bad here. Langley, you've got Langley as the other wide receiver. And Cody Morgan, good quarterback. Kid that can use his head, knows what's going on, and you know, when you've got him and he's only thrown the ball 27 times, but he's still got to know, hand the ball off, get the ball to the running backs. But their line is something else. You've got Seti, White, Weekly, Appleby, and then there's two
7: Minardos.
2: Yeah, Minardo, Wyatt, and then Gage. And Wyatt's on the line, and Trent Austin is the other tight end. So that's the starting lineups for the teams. And I didn't see what they did on the
7: Okay, just for the record,
2: yeah. Who got the
7: Ryder Cummings? Ryder Cummings is in street clothes tonight. He will not be playing.
2: Oh, he is not.
7: And number 81 out there.
2: Oh man, I hate to see that. He had a really good game last week. That's too bad. And then our
7: AJ Simsrod is also not playing tonight.
2: Yeah, so he's still under the weather.
7: Like a couple of guys are a little banged up this week, but it looks like they're going to be out there. Jacob Lee, Jonathan Smith. So it looks like they're going to be out there, and they're going to need every bit of that upperclassman, you know, calming influence tonight.
2: And our kickoff sponsor tonight is Wabash College.
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2: And we just had the kickoff, picking it up at the 5, 10, 15, 20, getting it out to about the 30, they're going to make it to 28.
7: 28-yard line. Logan Lowe on the return.
2: Yeah, Logan Lowe.
7: Logan is healthy tonight.
2: Good job on the return.
7: Ledger Lyons, I believe, is also out tonight with a concussion.
2: So he's under the concussion protocol.
7: Trainer Mark does not compromise, as it should be.
2: Yeah. Yep. So wide out is Smith. He'll be wide out to the right. Man in motion.
7: Single coverage, I'd try that early.
2: Yeah. Slody in the shotgun. Gets it. Looks to throw. Tries to get it out to Smith, and almost getting the interception was Hammond for the cadets at the 50-yard line.
7: Well, I was right. They did try that first.
2: They did.
7: But the pass was – he had plenty of time. There's no reason that was a bad pass because he got good protection.
2: Looking in here. Number one, Ellsbury, is in there for Crawfordsville.
7: He'll probably tote the ball a few times tonight with Simtrop being out. Lala Martinez is number three. He'll be doing the major portion of the running the ball. He had a good night last Friday night.
2: Yes, he did.
7: Rushed for over 100 yards.
2: This is going to go to Martinez, and boy, he's going to be stopped. Big 74 weekly. He's just a little guy.
7: Loss of four.
2: He's 6'5", 250.
7: They call him Tiny.
2: I'd hate to have to feed him. So we're down to 11:20 to go in this first quarter of play, and it's a third down and 14. The ball on the 24-yard line. Crawfordsville with two wideouts left, one wideout right, one man in the backfield. Slody in the shotgun, looks back. There's a lot of pressure on him, and he goes to his left, and he's going to be sacked at about the 15-yard line. And
7: loss of nine.
2: Minardo on the tackle with Gunner White and Healy. So it's fourth and 20 at the 18-yard line.
7: Well, that's what we talked about, that Cascade is going to need to try to flush him out of the pocket.
2: And he barely gets the punt off. And back for
7: great punt
2: is Langley. Number nine, Langley is the, but he gets the ball all the way out to the 40. Didn't look pretty, but it did what it needed to do. It backed him up a little bit. But now Cascade will take over with 10:21 to go here in this first quarter of play. This will be their first opportunity.
7: We're going to see a running attack here for sure.
2: This would be a team that Coach Hannum would be very proud of, as much as they run. Man in motion, inside handoff. And, boy, getting out about 10 yards. I did not see.
7: Turner.
2: There was Turner.
7: The run.
2: Yep.
7: And it's about an 11-yard gain for a first down. That's
2: about his normal, right?
7: Actually, his is nine.
2: Nine,
7: so he's a little better.
2: Well, he did,
7: that.
2: Yeah. And then again, another handoff, this time to the 40, and getting inside Crawfordsville territory was 23.
7: That's Minardo.
2: Then Gage Minardo. So we're down to 9:50 to go here in this first period. And this is a pitch to Farmer. Farmer goes right, gets into the secondary, and is finally taken down inside the 20. Wesco was there to take him down with Martinez. Well, I'll tell you what, they are really
7: they get
2: rolling.
7: To the line. They get to the line quickly. They like to play fast.
2: And oh, a fumble, but he picked the ball right up, and I think Crawfordsville got it.
7: And that was
2: Morgan dropped the ball, and it is Jacob Lee. I thought it bounced and came right back up to Morgan, and then somebody hit him just about the time he grabbed a hold of the ball, and now Crawfordsville with the first big turnover in the ball game.
7: And that certainly is what Athenians need, because Cascade was picking up great big chunks of yards on the ground.
2: And like I say, they weren't watching the paint dry. Man, they were rolling. Now in the shotgun is Slody. Slody rolls to his right, gets past two tacklers, throws out and gets the ball. And getting out to about the 45-yard line is Landon Gerald. Gerald goes from the 19 to the
7: about the 40,
2: 49, 40, no, 44. 44. Wow, that was a good play,
7: 25
2: good
7: 25-yard. That was really that was really smart play by Schlody. He thought about running the ball, but he saw a defender right in front of him, and he had Gerald right out in the open. So that's a great pass.
2: Yep, Gerald was behind the linebackers and in front of the corner.
7: And we have lights in here tonight.
2: We do.
7: Man, this is nice. Good stuff.
2: And Slody gets it in the shotgun, keeps it. He's going to go forward for a couple yards.
7: Keep the defense honest.
2: Well, Crowersville, it's nice when the school pays their light bill, so then we can have some lights.
7: I guess so. Thank you, Mr. Barton, for the Arnie's Pizza and the lights.
2: Evening.
7: Yeah, gorgeous evening. This is perfect football weather.
2: And we've got second down and 8. The ball at the 46-yard line.
7: And you got Lala Martinez, the running back, and Jonathan Smith at the west side of the field.
2: And, oh, the ball gets past Slody, and he's able to hop on it. We do have a update from a Ghoul Body and Paint update. It's North Putnam 6, Southmont nothing. They're at homecoming at Southmont. So a 6-0 lead for the Cougars over the Mounties.
7: It's early.
2: The North and South playing each other down there.
7: This could be a situation where we need to check and see who is actually playing center for Crawfordsville. Actually, number 54, that's Thomas Lee. He's filling in tonight for Sanchez.
2: And this is going to go up in the air and an interception. It was the man that was Smith. It was intended for Smith. Jet Hammond gets the interception. That doesn't happen very many times. That Smith really sets himself up to get the ball, but it laid up there just a little bit too much.
7: Well, Crawfordsville needs to try that shorter stuff. I think that Cascade's got a good enough secondary that I don't think they're going to get away with that. We just saw there the jump balls that Jonathan Smith
2: right.
7: has been winning. He lost that one.
2: Yep. So it's 7 minutes to go here in the first. No score. And they hand the ball off to Farmer. And Farmer's going to go forward for about 5. This first quarter, American Legion, Byron Cox Post 72, serving veterans in our community for over 100 years. Veterans, check your eligibility. American Legion, Byron Cox Post 72, 101 Walter Rimley Drive. And this one goes forward, and he's going to get a first down. Needed 5, give him 6.
7: That was 27, that's C.J. Turner.
2: So don't forget, Thursday nights at the American Legion Byron Cox Post 72 is Treasure Chest and Old Men Behaving Badly night there at the Legion.
7: I don't know anything about that.
2: And this one, inside handoff, and still rolling as he gets outside to the 30, the 25, the 20, the 10, and running it in is T.J. Turner. T.J. Turner runs it from the 49-yard line, gets through the Crawfordsville line and past the secondary, and is wide open as he runs down the line to score the first points of the ball game here. And the kicker is Trump.
7: Really?
2: Trump. And he kicks the ball. It is up, and Trump puts it through as we have 5:58 to go here in this first period of play, and it is the Cadets 7 and your Athenians nothing. We'll be back in just one moment. This is Montgomery County High School football presented by York Chrysler Dodge Jeep Ram Fiat in Crawfordsville on Thunder 103.9 Sports.
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2: Welcome back to Crowdersville High School for football action. I'm Brett Kidding along with Tom Perkins. Sean Holmshire back at the station. And we've got the kickoff. And the 5, 10, 15, 20. And Lowe gets out to about the 25-yard line. And thanks to Jeff Nelson, we've got an update from the Gulbenian Paint. It's a 7-0 lead North Putt over the Mounties. And our scoring drive brought to you by U-Minute Center.
7: And we thank them very much for that. It was a three-play, 63-yard drive. It took a minute and 3 seconds. It ended with T.J. Turner on a 51-yard gallop for the touchdown. Trump's kick is good. 7-0 in favor of Cascade here midway through the first quarter.
2: Slody in the shotgun, hands the ball off, and like stopped for a loss is Ellsbury.
7: They're going to lose one.
2: And if you're wondering, it's not President Trump back there kicking
7: it's
2: the field goals.
7: Brogan,
2: Brogan Trump. So Brogan kicking the extra point.
7: Well, it's apparent that the Athenians are going to have to throw the ball because the running game is not not working tonight, and they got good receivers. They need to try the short stuff.
2: Again, in a shotgun is Schlody. One wide out to the left is Smith. And he inside handoff to Martinez. And Martinez is going to get out, and he's going to pick up about 4 or 5.
7: That's about to the 29-yard line. 5, pretty good run. That's a good, well-designed play.
2: Yeah. And York bringing you this first quarter. See why they're not number one. You are at York Automotive, 231 South, Crawfordsville. 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On the social media, Acuity Brands is proud sponsor of high school sports on the radio. Schlody, nobody to throw to, and he was being run down by number 54. That is Gunner White for the Cadets.
7: And the problem with that play, Brett, is that Jonathan Smith went down the field and cut to the center of the field, while Schlody is running to the right, so he'd have to throw back across his body, and he didn't have the buster to get it out to him, so he just pitched it into the sideline.
2: Yep.
7: Good idea to pitch it into the sideline rather than try to force something downfield.
2: And again, we'd like to thank Acuity Brand Lighting for joining us on High School Sports on the radio. This punt is up, back. Boy, I tell you, that was Langley, Michael Langley, picking it up and barely able to keep it. Also, we'd like to thank these sponsors, Taylor, Minette, Schneider, and Clutter, Crossroads Furniture Company, and the Peach Insurance Agency. And we were talking about Acuity Brands last week, and they're one of the largest lighting companies in the United States here, right here in Crawfordsville.
7: Yes, they are, and we appreciate that. Also in Georgia, Ackworth, I think it is.
2: Handoff this time and breaking it into the secondary and finally getting taken down and dropping the ball, but getting back on it was Minardo. That was Gage, and almost recovering the fumble Logan Lowe. Now this time a keeper and a throw, and going down the sidelines to the 10, the 5, and a touchdown. That's on good. A 39-yard touchdown reception. And that was number 39. And that's one of those very few passes.
7: Yep. They surprised them, I believe.
2: Yeah. I don't have a 39.
7: That was Turner on the catch.
2: Was it Turner? Okay. Yep. I was going to say, I don't have a 39. senior kicker. Turner. And the hold, the kick is up, and Trump's kick is good with 3:41 to go here in the first period of play, and it is Cascade with a 14-0 lead over your Crawfordsville Athenians on the Campbell Ag Service scoreboard. We'll be back in just one moment. 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
2: Lowe gets the kick at the one, comes out to about the 20-yard line where he's taken down on the far side. Crawfordsville will take over first and 10 at the 20. Good return. And that scoring drive was brought to you by U-Rent Center.
7: Okay, well, thank you. It was a quick one. Two plays, 58 yards, 31 seconds. And that's kind of the modus operandi of this cadet team. They keep running the ball at you quickly, and they fooled us a little bit with the pass there. Crawford was looking for the run. It was a 39-yard pass to T.J. Turner. The kick is good, 14-0 now in favor of the Cascade Cadets.
2: And only their second TD reception on a catch. And Slody's rolling, a lot of pressure, tries to get it off, and he's going to throw it out of bounds. I tell you what, right on him was J.T. Turner.
7: Well, what we
2: and
7: talked about—he
2: just ran out of real estate.
7: What we talked about was them putting the pressure on him and forcing him out of the pocket, which they are doing very nicely. And the secondary for Cascade is good enough that they've got people covered. All you can do is throw it into the sidelines, which is the smart thing to do. Darn it. Got to find somebody open here eventually.
2: So North Montgomery sets up. 3:27 to go here in the first. What's that?
7: It's Crawford.
2: Oh, sorry, Crawford. I was looking here. Bob Cox just sent me. There was going to be a timeout. Bob Cox just sent me a update, sent me a Cool Body and Paint update. And North Montgomery holding their own. It's a 7-6 ball game. North Montgomery is behind by one to Greencastle. So a 7-6 ball game there. We've got a 7-0 ball game with North Putnam over Southmont. And here on the Campbell Ag Service scoreboard, it's a, with 3:27 to go, it's Cascade with a 14-0 lead over Crawfordsville.
7: I would say that North Montgomery would be very disappointed if they don't win that game tonight, because Greencastle gives up a lot of points. And as we saw last weekend over at Western Boone, North Montgomery knows which direction to go with the ball. They scored on a kickoff return. They had a couple of great passes. Glasson ran the ball well. They've got the offense to really bring Greencastle down, but they've got to stop Greencastle from scoring points.
2: So Crawfordsville, Smith is wide right, Schlode in the shotgun, gets the ball, passes it off, and just outside of the hands of Landon Gerald over on the far side.
7: That's a good idea, but you have to be more accurate with that pass.
2: Yeah.
7: And now that's a pass that will get you 6-7 yards.
2: Right.
7: And that's all you need against a team like Cascade. You need to keep the chains moving, keep the clock moving.
2: Yeah, and the clock stopped at 3:19 to go here in this first period of play. And again, Crawfordsville brings Gerald and Smith out wide right. And rolling right and a whistle.
7: Maybe our first penalty of the game. It's going to be a false start on Crawfordsville.
2: Look, boy, and that's, I'll tell you,
7: you don't need
2: when
7: to
2: you're
7: move
2: struggling
7: this.
2: For yards and then you get knocked back five.
7: Hey, you don't want to move. You want to think, move the, let's go north with the ball, not south. So, well, we got a second here
2: sure.
7: while we're walking it off. Let's give a little credit to the girls' golf teams in Montgomery County.
2: There you go.
7: At the Harrison Hills Regional in Attica this morning and this afternoon. North Montgomery Chargers got a solid ninth place finish. And Southmont pick up 14th place finish in the at Harrison Hills, and that feeds into battleground for the state finals next week. We'll get a little bit more later on that.
2: Yeah, hand off, and Martinez is going to be taken. Oh, almost, yeah, he broke away from the tackle, but he's going to be knocked out of bounds
7: at about the 9-yard line, minus six.
2: And speaking of that, we had some games on the. Radio soccer games this week. The girls, Crawfordsville girls soccer team won the conference and the share of the Monon, or won the
7: county. Yep.
2: And a share of the Monon conference. And the boys, they were able to get a second place in the Monon conference, and they won the conference, beating. I think that was North Montgomery.
7: North Montgomery, the Athenians did finish second in the conference and won the county.
2: Oh, and it was blocked. It was blocked, and getting on it is Crawfordsville at about the 3-yard line. And the sectional draw, it's hard to believe we're talking about that already, but the sectional draw for soccer is this Sunday. I mean,
7: it's crazy.
2: Fall has just rolled by. And we have a... cadet that's down. That's let me find his number. That's Trent Austin, number 8.
7: Yeah, they were flying around for that blocked kick, and I think he ended up on the short end of the stick there. But Crawfordsville's boys soccer team is really, really good. I mean, they beat North Montgomery Wednesday night by a score of 8-1.
2: Wow.
7: And if you're a big fan of soccer, that's called a rear end kicking. And North worked hard, and they battled, but Crawfordsville just too strong. And the Lady Athenians soccer team beat a tough Southmont team 3-2 at Southmont to win the county at Crawfordsville. And
2: then the Mounties volleyball team, right?
7: The Mountie volleyball team defeated Crawfordsville 3-1 to win the county. So it's been with the I saw the copy of the final score or the fall scores right now for the Montgomery County Chase that the Journal Review
2: does. Oh, yeah.
7: Does
2: yes,
7: every year.
2: Yes.
7: Crawford's leading that with 20 and North Montgomery with 14 and the Mounties at third place with 12. And that's there's just one more thing, I believe, left in the fall. That will be next week's Crawfordsville North Montgomery game. The winner of that game will get the other 2 points. So it's been a really fun, competitive fall sports season.
2: And we've got some updates.
7: And we got a cop, an officer over there.
2: Yeah, he's
7: the law. He's a gendarme with another stop.
2: That's right.
7: Hey, we've he's got having a big night. Must be late in the month.
2: Scoring, scoring by the. These let's see, Gould Body and Paint scores of other games. You got North Putnam 7, Southmont nothing at the end of one. So it's and then it's 14-6 lead for Greencastle over North Montgomery.
7: That was quick.
2: And a man in motion, an inside handoff, and I believe he was taken down, gain of 1, needed 2.
7: That's Turner.
2: Yeah.
7: And it's down at the 1-yard line. That's good stop by the Athenians, but
2: yeah,
7: that's a short field.
2: And boy, they're just loading right back up again. And
7: Turner in.
2: Hands the ball off to
7: Turner again.
2: Turner, and Turner gets another touchdown with 2:42 to go here in this first period of play, and it's a 20-0 lead as Trump will come in and try to make it 21-0. But there was only a minute and 30 seconds to go in the first quarter. Again, it's Greencastle 14, North Montgomery 6. And at the end of one, North Putnam 7 and Southmont nothing. And the hold and the kick was up and good for Trump with 2:42 to go here in this first period of play. And it's a 21-0 lead for the Cadets of Cascade. We'll be back in just one moment. 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
2: Welcome back to Crawfordsville High School for Football Action. I'm Rick Hating along with Tom Perkins. Sean Holmes, you're back at the station on the Campbell Ag Service scoreboard. It's a 21-0 lead, Cascade over your Athenians, and Lowe gets it at the 5, 10, 15, cuts back, and he's not going to make the 20.
7: Yeah, pretty close.
2: Get to the 19-yard line.
7: Yeah, we're going to say the 19. Or are they going to lay it on the 20? At the 19-yard line.
2: 19-yard line.
7: Correct. Just real quickly, that
2: go ahead.
7: That scoring drive for Cascade was even shorter than the last one. It was a two-play, three-yard drive. Took 24 seconds. It was Turner picking up his third score of the evening as Trump picks up his third PAT of the evening. Now 21-0 in favor of the Cadets.
2: Brought to you by U-Rent at Center. Slody. And shotgun gets it, hands the ball off, and getting through the line and out close to a first down is Martinez. Martinez brought down by Jet Hammond. We've been mentioning his name a lot. Is that their first down?
7: That's a first down.
2: And that is a Crawfordsville outdoor first down.
7: 10 yards for Lala Martinez.
2: We're down to 2 minutes to go here in the first quarter, 21-0. Cascade over your Athenians. And the shotgun gets it, hands the ball off again to Martinez. He goes to the right. He's going to be knocked out of bounds. That's close to no gain.
7: Yep, no gain.
2: Second down and 10. Clock stops.
7: That's cruel. Clock stops.
2: Yeah, minute 49 to go. They're stopping so many cars. Another police car just drove by. They're going to take turns.
7: Yeah, they'll never take me alive.
2: Indiana wants you. You can't go back there.
7: Not legally.
2: And it's going to have a flag here. That's kind of showing our age. Indiana.
7: Something
2: wants
7: like
2: me.
7: That.
2: I can't go back.
7: Ardeen Taylor.
2: Man.
7: 1972. Don't mess with me in old music. Looks like it's going to be another false start. Pretty cleanly played first quarter. Two penalties, both on the Athenians, the garden variety, 5 yards. So they don't help, but we haven't had any big major penalties yet.
2: So Southmont has tied the game 7-7. And a handoff and tackled is Ellsbury. So Southmont and North Putt tied at 7. a pass for a touchdown at Southmont.
11: Wow.
2: Man, who's coaching for Southmont tonight?
7: They like to keep the ball on the ground, for sure. Well, with a guy like Bishong running the ball,
2: right,
7: really, what you want to feed him as much as you can.
2: 1:11 to go here in this first period of play. It's a 21-0 lead for Cascade. Crawfordsville with it, and they're going to call.
7: We're going to have another, maybe a delay
2: a game.
7: A timeout, I believe.
2: Is it a timeout or a delay?
7: A timeout, Crawfordsville. They were.
2: All right.
7: That play was blown up. Lala Martinez, I don't think, really knew where he was going.
2: All right. Well, we'll take another quick break. It's 21-0. Cascade over Crawfordsville. This is Montgomery County High School Football, presented by York Chrysler Dodge Jeep Ram Fiat of Crawfordsville on Thunder 103.9 Sports.
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2: Welcome back to Crawfordsville High School for football action. I'm Brett Kidding along with Tom Perkins. Sean Holmshire back at the station. And Crawfordsville takes a timeout with 1 minute exactly to go here in this first quarter in a 21-0 lead on the Campbell Ag Service scoreboard for Cascade over your Athenians. Slody gets it. Runs forward, goes off the left tackle, and is brought down. Pickup of about
7: 3 yards.
2: Yeah, so it's fourth down and 15 with 45 seconds to go here in this first period. Crawfords will have to punt before the end of the quarter. Langley is back for Cascade, and he gets this one off. Langley gets it at his 40, 45, 50, cuts the corner, and is knocked out of bounds inside Crawfordsville territory close to the 45-yard line. We'll have 14 seconds to go.
7: Okay, 14 seconds left in the first quarter.
2: 21-0.
7: Cadets will take it over at Crawfordsville territory at the 46. Nursing a 21-0 lead. I don't know if you nurse a 21.
2: So we've got Morgan, one wide out to the left. Man in motion. Hand off to the second man through, and a good open field tackle by Graham Gerald, and that was number 20.
7: That was Charlie Hutchinson.
2: Hutchinson.
7: Picked up about 4. Good open field tackle by sophomore Graham Gerald.
2: Well, that will end this first quarter of play here at Crawfordsville. And it's Cascade 21 and Crawfordsville nothing on the Campbell Ag Service scoreboard. We'll be back in just one moment. This is Montgomery County High School Football, presented by York Chrysler Dodge Jeep Ram Fiat of Crawfordsville on Thunder 103.9 Sports.
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2: Welcome back to Crawfordsville High School, and one play here, Perkins, and a touchdown by the Cadets as we're just getting back on the air, and that was 27, wasn't it?
7: 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Turner for his fourth
2: yep.
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2: His fourth run to the end zone for Turner, and we have with 11:47 to go here in the half, and the snap, the kick is up by Trump, and it's good, and it is a 28-0 lead for Cascade over Crawfordsville with 11:47 to go here in this first half. We'll be back in just 1 second. 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
2: Welcome back to Crawfordsville High School for football action. I'm Brett King along with Tom Perkins. Sean Holmshire back at the station. And 11:47 to go here in this first half, and it's a 28-0 lead for Cascade over your Athenians, and we'll have the Urenet Center scoring drive after the kickoff here. 10, 15, 20, 25-yard line, and a flag comes in. And that was low on the carry for Crawfordsville. And you got that Cascade two-play scoring drive for Cascade?
7: Yes, indeed I do. It was a two-play, 46-yard drive, and it took 27 seconds. It was culminated with a 42-yard run, T.J. Turner. Trump's kick was good again. Turner now four trips into the end zone and 28-0 in favor of the Cadets. Crawfordsville with the ball, first and 10 at the 40. Must have been a... That was a big penalty on the on the Cadets, 15-yard style.
2: We've got another Gulbani and Paint update. A 68-yard pass leads to a touchdown for the North Putnam Cougars. The Cougars with a 14-7 lead over the Mounties.
7: And that's really surprising because the Mounties play pretty good defense. That's been kind of that's saved them a couple of times, that they're giving up a couple of big plays tonight.
2: And then Greencastle with a 17-7 lead over North Montgomery.
7: Oh, no, the penalty was on Crawfordsville, actually, so it's the 15.
2: Oh, it was, yeah. And Landon Gerald, a pass complete. And is he going to pick up about five there?
7: Who's the ball carrier?
2: It was a pass to Gerald.
7: Gerald, okay.
2: 5-yard pass.
7: Works. Good start.
2: Slowly. Second down and two. The ball's at the 20. Second down and five. The ball's at the 20.
7: That's more like it.
2: Yeah. And the snap, handoff, and a loss of two.
7: That off-tackle stuff is not working. It hasn't worked really all season for the Athenians. They need to really mix it up and try some razzle-dazzle stuff because Cascade is looking for that.
2: Oh, play. Yeah.
7: They're looking for that play. 2-yard loss. That was a Lala Martinez on that?
2: Yeah. Crawfordsville's got number 7 in there now, too.
7: That would be Romeo Hernandez running back.
2: And
7: we've got another timeout.
2: Robert Zill's going to call a timeout. We'll take one with 10 minutes and 9 seconds to go.

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1: Welcome back to Crawfordsville High School for football action. I'm Brett King along with Tom Perkins and Sean Holmes. We're back at the station, and it's a third down and 7. Slowly back and chased, and he's going to be taken down for a loss. Big number 67. Wayne Minardo. See, I'm getting that down.
2: You are. That's very impressivo.
1: Well, see, I appreciate that.
2: I tell you, that's...
1: It's muchos gracias.
2: Oh, brother.
1: 9:37 to go here.
2: Don't quit your day job.
1: Yeah. I don't have a day job.
2: Oh, I forgot. You need to get a day job.
1: And back for is Langley for the Cadets, and he's going to get it about the 40-yard line and get popped out of his hands and right back in at the 40, and that's where they're going to take over with 9:16 to go here in this first half of play, a 28-0 lead this second quarter. 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The Montgomery County Sports Review, presented by Arnie's of Crawfordsville. You'll always catch Bob Cox there on a Saturday morning.
2: Go figure.
1: Free food.
2: Free eats.
1: Free. 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So we're going to set it back up. It's first and 15 at the 46. Back to pass and, oh, wide open across the middle and finally taking him down. I tell you what, that was Farmer, Lucas Farmer.
2: The 46
1: boy.
2: Down to the 20, down to the 18.
1: Yeah.
2: 28 yards for Farmer.
1: He had. Great catch across the middle. Crawfordsville had guys there. Now they're going to hand the ball off this time to Farmer, and he's going to go forward, and he's going to pick up about 3 yards. .8:32 to go here in this first half of play, and it's a 28-0 lead for the Cascade Cadets over your Crawfordsville Athenians. They give it to the second man through, and a good job that time by Jones on the stop, and they're going to lose a couple yards. Also, this second quarter brought to you by Morrison Realty, Keller Williams, for all your residential, commercial, farm, real estate needs. 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And this time a handoff and going around into the end zone is a number 20.
2: Turner.
1: That's
2: T.J. Turner.
1: T.J. Turner.
2: Again.
1: So Turner goes right, cuts the corner, and runs in for a touchdown to make it a 34-0 lead. And Trump's going to come in to attempt another extra point. They're going to have to ice his leg down this evening. The snap, the hold, Trump's kick is up, and Trump is good. 7:49 to go here.

0: In this first half of play, and it's a 35-0 lead for Cascade over Crawfordsville. And you have a scoring drive, a U-Rennet Center scoring drive for us?
1: I do have a U-Rennet Center scoring drive. That was a four-play, 41-yard drive. It took a minute and 27 seconds. T.J. Turner tiptoed down the sideline in the end zone again from 16 yards out for his fifth score of the evening, and Trump's kick is good again. So it is now 35-0 with 7:49 left here in the first half.
0: So the Athenians are back, and that is Logan Lowe. Also, Martinez is back there, and also
1: Graham Gerald is back there, too.
0: Yeah, and it's going to go to Lowe at the 10, 15, 20, 25, 30, and he's going to be popped out of bounds.
1: Good return.
0: And is there a flag there? I thought I saw a flag.
1: I'll wait and see what I did. I see one over on the west side of the field.
0: Yep. Holding.
1: Holding on the Athenians.
0: On the Athenians.
1: Wow, that's what they didn't need. Had pretty good return, and it goes all for naught. It's going to cost them 10.
0: 35-0 with 7:42 to go here in this first period, or this first half of play.
1: Ooh, spot foul. So takes it all the way back to the 13-yard line.
0: Again, some of the scores of other games we'll give in a minute. Gould Body and Paint. Schlody looks to throw, holds it, and finds a man open across the middle to the 40, to the 50, and finally taken down over on the far side.
1: That is
0: Gerald, Landon Gerald. And Landon Gerald picks up a chunk of inner
1: 43 yards. Big play for the Athenians. They really did need some kind of spark. I mean, it's just a
0: big chunk of land there for Gerald.
1: First down, Crawfordsville's third first down of the evening.
0: Slody in the shotgun. Gets it, keeps it, goes to his right, and he's going to roll forward for a pickup of about 6.
1: Yes. To take the ball down to the 30, 38-yard line, 6-yard gain for Schlody. Pretty good two-play stretch there. Athenians trying to make something happen here on offense and keep the clock moving.
0: Yep, 6:30 to go here in the first half. Slody in the shotgun, two wideouts left, one wideout right. Slody is keeping it, and he's going to lose a yard.
1: Back to the 35, make that 3 yards.
0: And Greencastle is now a 17-12 ball game against North Montgomery. So Greencastle 17-12.
1: If they had a kicker, it could be 17-4.
0: Yeah.
1: Just saying.
0: Slody in the shotgun. Third down and long. Rolls to his right. Finds a man open on the sideline and
1: like a catch. Gerald again.
0: Gerald again. And he's just short of the 20.
1: 40 to the 21, 19 yards again. So Gerald now with 92 yards on receptions, on 4 receptions. So good job. Athenians making something happen. And That was a really good play by Schlote.
0: It was,
1: he took the ball, he rolled out. He rolled to his right, so he's still throwing. Yep. He's not throwing back across his body because Gerald is down on the west side with him, and it was a great pass and good play for Gerald to catch the ball, stay in bounds.
0: That's right, with the man on him.
1: Yep.
0: Now we've got two wideouts for Crawfordsville to the left, one wideout right, man in the backfield looking to pass, and Gerald, and it's going to be intercepted in the end zone.
1: Yeah.
0: Over on the far side. Hammond. Jet Hammond, number 15, with the interception. So Crawfordsville, after threatening the interception with 5 minutes and 21 seconds to go here in this first half of play. It's a 35-0 lead, and they're going to mark it.
1: The 1 yard line.
0: Yep.
1: Okay. That's a
0: 99
1: goodness
0: yards
1: for small
0: to go.
1: Favors, I suppose. And they're going to put that spotted at the 1 yard line.
0: Yeah.
1: Possibly.
0: That's what it looks like to me.
1: At the 1 yard line.
0: Yeah, it is. It's right
1: in the shade of the goal line, of the goal post.
0: And this time, handoff out to about the 7. And that is Turner, yep, on the carry.
1: Gain of about 6. I'm going to say 5.
0: And first down, another Crawfordsville outdoor first down.
1: Turner again.
0: Yep. .440 to go here in this first half, 35-0.
1: Turner now with 160 yards on the ground and 10 carries. And that
0: boy, that one,
1: be, that's
0: way out there, about a pick up a 12.
1: That's Minardo.
0: Minardo pick up a 12. He ran off left tackle, got into the secondary, and was finally taken down by Austin and Willis. And this time,
1: Turner once again.
0: Turner. And Ellsbury was there with Jack Sweet.
1: Gain of 8.
0: We'll have our halftime show. And this is a back pitch going to the right side this time and bringing him down was Gerald.
1: And that is Charlie Hutchinson.
0: Hutchinson brought down by Gerald, and another Crawfordsville outdoor first down. And this time, a pitch to 23, I think. That's who that is.
1: It would be Gage Minardo.
0: Minardo. And Minardo's going to pick up about 6.
1: 7.
0: Or 7.
1: 7
0: yeah,
1: yards.
0: Make it 7. Ball sets at the 46-yard line of Cascade. One wide out right this time, a man in motion. Keeping it and finding a man, and it's going to be close to a first down. Found number 20. That's Hutchinson.
1: That's Hutchinson, his
0: 46. Oh, they're going to mark it just a little bit short.
1: Gain of 3 for Hutchinson.
0: So we're not going to have a Zons floor covering measurement. We would have had a floor covering measurement by Zons floor covering if they would have had a measurement. And this time.
1: Oh, I don't know. Oh, that's.
0: Well, yeah, they're going to.
1: I don't know. Hutchinson on the carry. I don't think he got it. That's a little bit short. Hutchinson on the carry.
0: Are we going to have a virtual
1: No, we're not.
0: Any virtual measurements?
1: This is high school football, dude. Don't do that.
0: I still have a hard time when they do that on the pros. Okay, fourth down in inches.
1: Kick it. Come on.
0: And this time getting down to the 30, 25, 20, 10, cutting back, and a score on J.T. Turner from the 48-yard line. Needed half a foot and went 48 yards to make it 41-0 here with a minute and 40 seconds to go here in this first half of play.
1: Six touchdowns in the first half for Turner.
0: So Trump will put it up. Kick is up. Trump's kick is perfect. 42-0 with a minute 40 to go here in this first half of play. We'll be back in just one moment. This is Montgomery County High School Football, presented by York Chrysler Dodge Jeep Ram Fiat of Crawfordsville on Thunder 103.9 Sports.
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0: Welcome back to Crawfordsville High School for football action. I'm Brett Kading along with Tom Perkins, Sean Hompshire back at the station with a minute and 40 to go here in this first half of play. And Cascade will kick off with a 42-0 lead. And the up man for Crawfordsville.
1: Like Lala Martinez.
0: I think it was too. Gets it up to about the 25-yard line. Yep, it was Martinez.
1: Okay.
0: So a minute 31 to go, 42-0. Cascade over your Athenians.
1: Carney gets a 25-yard line.
0: Greencastle now with a 23-12 ball game.
1: Well, we saw last week that North Montgomery had a really good second half.
0: Yeah.
1: So maybe there's hope that Chargers can regroup at halftime and come back out, score some points. For Greencastle's quarterback is very good still.
0: Yes.
1: That's the thing they got going for them. They've got a great quarterback.
0: Schlody hands the ball off. And that's
1: Lala Martinez,
0: and he is taken down by Lucas Farmer.
1: Loss of two.
0: And the Indiana Hoosiers playing Northwestern tonight. And we've got Notre Dame going to play at Purdue tomorrow.
1: Wow.
0: And then you've got the Colts hosting the Texans on Sunday.
1: Busy weekend of football, indeed.
0: Plethora of football activity.
1: Plethora, nice word.
0: And my Hude Bengals taking on the Steelers Sunday. Oh, and this is going to be a delay a game on Crawfordsville, so they'll back it up with 33 seconds to go here in this first half.
1: The good news is they ran off about an extra 6 or 7 seconds before they stopped it. Yeah.
0: And Western Boone is up 28-0. I'm not sure who they're playing this week, but
1: Frankfurt.
0: Okay, 28-0, Western Boone. Another
1: go figure
0: update from our good friends of Gould Body and Paint. Clock starts. 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